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I'm Jeff Boggs right now. 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

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I'm Jeff Boggs. We've got to look at the forecast on the way, but right now, Lady A, Champagne Night on 103.7 KJEL.

0: Here's your regional radio KJEL Skyscan forecast. A heat advisory begins at 1 p.m. tomorrow afternoon and remains in effect until 7 p.m. Tuesday night. Slight chance of thunderstorms tonight, otherwise partly cloudy skies. Lows level off around 73. Sunshine mixed with clouds at times again tomorrow. Highs level off around 93. I'm Staff Meteorologist Jennifer Wojcicki. Currently 86.
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I'm Jeff Boggs. Right now it's Scott McCrary with Hootie and the Blowfish and Bottle Rockets on 103.7 KJEL.

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I'm Jeff Boggs. Right now it's Frank Ray with Country Look Good on You on 103.7 KJEL.

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1: I'm Carmen Roberts. The U.S. military recovers the body of a U.S. soldier missing after Iran's Friday attack on a U.S. base in Jordan, which also killed two other soldiers. And now word of a fourth death.
2: Another unfortunate incident. Service members were disposing of the explosives in an Iranian attack drone with a controlled explosion. Something went wrong and another U.S. service member was killed.
1: Fox's Mike Tobin in Tel Aviv. The U.S. military is now carrying out a ninth straight night of attack to punish Iran for those deaths. Vice President J.D. Vance and his wife welcomed their fourth child today, a baby boy. And there is a new FIFA world champion.
3: Spain, for the second time in their history, have won.
1: And that call on Fox Sports, as Spain defeated Argentina 1-0. 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
4: Here's your regional radio KJEL Skyscan forecast. A heat advisory begins at 1 p.m. tomorrow afternoon and remains in effect until 7 p.m. Tuesday night. Slight chance of thunderstorms tonight, otherwise partly cloudy skies. Lows level off around 73. Mainly sunny skies tomorrow, slight chance of thunderstorms. High temperatures reach up to 93. I'm staff meteorologist Jennifer Wojcicki. Right now, it's 87 degrees.
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Acacia 103.7 music from Brad Paisley, Old Alabama. Before that, we heard Cody Johnson, He Wants His Horse Back. I'm Jeff Boggs. Right now, Casey Musgraves, Dry Spell. I'd kind of like to help her get out of that dry spell. On 103.7 KJE.

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I wish you would, with a little help from Midland. I'm Jeff Boggs. Right now, it's Kenny Chesney, Carry On. Zach Brown Band on the way. And also a look at the forecast on 103.7 KGEL.

0: Here's your regional radio KJEL Skyscan forecast. A heat advisory begins at 1 p.m. tomorrow afternoon and remains in effect until 7 p.m. Tuesday night. Slight chance of thunderstorms tonight, otherwise partly cloudy skies. Lows level off around 73. Mainly sunny skies tomorrow, slight chance of thunderstorms. High temperatures reach up to 93. I'm staff meteorologist Jennifer Wojcicki. Right now, it's 87 degrees.
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KJO 103.7, Josh Ross with his big hit, Hate How You Look. I'm Jeff Boggs. Right now it's Bailey Zimmerman, Religiously, on 103.7 KJEL.

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I'm Jeff Boggs. This is David Nail. Whatever She's Got on 103.7 KJEL, your home for new country.

0: KJO 103.7, music from Jake Owen, Real Life. I don't like Real Life. It's kind of boring. I'm Jeff Boggs. On the way, we got Tyler Hubbard and Tucker Wetmore and Fox News at the top of the hour. So stay with us.
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1: News on Angelo Bavaro. The U.S. has carried out a new round of strikes on Iran. Earlier, CENTCOM announced another death of a U.S. service member.
2: Service members were disposing of the explosives in an Iranian attack drone with a controlled explosion. Something went wrong and another U.S. service member was killed.
1: Fox's Mike Tobin. The U.S. military also says it found the possible remains of a service member who went missing after an Iranian attack in Jordan that killed two other troops. There is a new World Cup champ.
3: Spain! Second time in their history have won the World Cup.
1: Fox Sports with that call. Final score against Argentina, 1-0.
4: We started the final 15-minute period of this World Cup final, and Ferran Torres, who had been sent on as a substitute, scored that goal.
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5: Here's your regional radio KJEL Skyscan forecast. A heat advisory begins at 1 p.m. tomorrow afternoon and remains in effect until 7 p.m. Tuesday night. Lows level off around 73 tonight under partly cloudy skies. Mainly sunny skies tomorrow, slight chance of thunderstorms. Daytime highs approaching 93. Clear skies tomorrow night, lows around 76. I'm staff meteorologist Jennifer Wojcicki. Right now, 85.
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Parachute. I'm Jeff Boggs. 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

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I'm Jeff Boggs. Right now it's George Burge with Luke Bryan and his big hit, Ride, Ride, Ride. 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

0: Here's your regional radio KJEL SkyScan forecast. A heat advisory begins at 1 p.m. tomorrow afternoon and remains in effect until 7 p.m. Tuesday night. Lows level off around 73 tonight under partly cloudy skies. Mainly sunny skies tomorrow, slight chance of thunderstorms. Daytime highs approaching 93. Clear skies tomorrow night, lows around 76. I'm staff meteorologist Jennifer Wojcicki. Right now, 85.
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1: 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Won't be lonely long. I'm Jeff Boggs. 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
1: Fox News, I'm Angelo Bavaro. The U.S. has carried out a new round of strikes on Iran. Earlier, CENTCOM announced another death of a U.S. service member.
2: Service members were disposing of the explosives in an Iranian attack drone with a controlled explosion. Something went wrong, and another U.S. service member was killed.
1: Fox's Mike Tobin, the U.S. military also says it found the possible remains of a service member who went missing after an Iranian attack in Jordan that killed two other troops. There is a new World Cup champ.
3: Spain, for the second time in their history, have won the World Cup.
1: Fox Sports with that call. Final score against Argentina, 1-0.
4: We started the final 15-minute period of this World Cup final, and Ferran Torres, who had been sent on as a substitute, scored that goal.
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5: Here's your regional radio KJEL SkyScan forecast. A heat advisory begins at 1 p.m. tomorrow afternoon and remains in effect until 7 p.m. Tuesday night. Lows level off around 73 tonight under partly cloudy skies. Mainly sunny skies tomorrow, slight chance of thunderstorms. Daytime highs approaching 93. Clear skies tomorrow night, lows around 76. I'm staff meteorologist Jennifer Wojcicki. Currently 80.
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0: KJO 103.7 music from Montgomery Gentry. Before that, we heard the band Perry and their latest, and also John Party started things off for us this hour. I'm Jeff Boggs. Right now, Jackson Dean, Make a Liar Out of Me on 103.7 KJEL, your home for new country.
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Say why. I'm Jeff Boggs. We got Jana Kramer and also some Eric Church on the way. But right now it's Lauren Alania and Chase Matthews and their big hit, All My Exes, on 103.7 KJEL.

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1: A heat advisory begins at
0: 1 p.m. tomorrow afternoon and remains in effect until 7 p.m. Tuesday night.
1: Lows level off around 73 tonight under partly cloudy skies.
0: Mainly sunny skies
1: tomorrow.
0: Slight chance of thunderstorms.
1: Daytime highs approaching 93. Clear skies tomorrow night. Lows around 76.
0: I'm staff meteorologist Jennifer Wojcicki. 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

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Say So. And a little earlier, we had Zach Bryan with Say Why. I'm Jeff Boggs. Right now, Bailey Zimmerman with Luke Combs, Backup Plan. 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

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Song is really doing good for him right now. I'm Jeff Boggs, and here's everybody's favorite Florida Georgia Line, Meant to Be, a 103.7 KGEL.

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1: News. I'm Sue Guzman. The U.S. has carried out a new round of strikes against Iran, and it comes as CENTCOM announced the death of another U.S. service member.
2: Service members were disposing of the explosives in an Iranian attack drone with a controlled explosion. Something went wrong, and another U.S. service member was killed.
1: Fox's Mike Tobin. The military says it also found the possible remains of a service member who went missing after an Iranian attack in Jordan killed two other troops. There's a new world champion.
3: Spain, for the second time in their history, have won the World Cup.
1: 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Final score against Argentina, 1-0.
4: We started the final 15-minute period of this World Cup final, and Ferran Torres, who had been sent on as a substitute, scored that goal.
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5: Here's your regional radio KJEL Skyscan forecast. A heat advisory begins at 1 p.m. tomorrow afternoon and remains in effect until 7 p.m. Tuesday night. Lows level off around 73 overnight under partly cloudy skies. Mainly clear Monday. Slight chance of thunderstorms. Highs around 93. Clear skies Monday night, 76. I'm staff meteorologist Jennifer Wojcicki. Right now, it's 81 degrees.

0: sunrise chores to sunset chilling.
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KGEL 103.7 music from Scotty McCrary. Before that, we heard Pecos and the Rooftops, and we started the hour off with Jason Aldean. I'm Jeff Boggs. Right now, it's Ashley McBride. What if we don't? On your home for New Country, 103.7 KGEL.

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I'm Jeff Boggs. Right now, it's Luke Bryan, Country and She Knows It, on 103.7 KJE.

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0: Here's your regional radio KJEL Skyscan forecast. A heat advisory begins at 1 p.m. tomorrow afternoon and remains in effect until 7 p.m. Tuesday night. Lows level off around 73 overnight under partly cloudy skies, mainly clear Monday. Slight chance of thunderstorms. Highs around 93. Clear skies Monday night, 76. I'm staff meteorologist Jennifer Wojcicki. Right now, it's 81 degrees.
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I'm Jeff Boggs. 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

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Never Wanted Nothing More. I'm Jeff Boggs. I'm going to go home and go to bed. I hope to see you tomorrow. Right now, John Morgan on 103.7 KJEL.

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1: Fox News, I'm Ted Linder. On Sunday afternoon, the 2026 FIFA World Cup champ was crowned.
2: Spain, for the second time in their history, have won the World Cup.
1: That call on Fox Sports as Spain defeated Argentina 1-0 in extra time for the 2026 crown. U.S. CENTCOM says possible remains of a third service member were found after an attack by Iran killed two other U.S. troops. CENTCOM also confirming a separate U.S. service member was killed in Iraq.
3: The U.S. responded to the U.S. loss of life with an intensified round of strikes into Iran.
1: Fox's Mike Tobin and Vice President J.D. Vance and his wife, Second Lady Usha Vance, announcing the birth of their fourth child Sunday. In a joint Instagram post, the couple said their baby boy, Alec Neil Vance, was born Sunday morning. The Vances thanked the military doctors and staff at Walter Reed Medical Center and the White House Medical Unit for caring for their family. 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
4: Here's your regional radio KJEL Skyscan forecast. A heat advisory begins at 1 p.m. tomorrow afternoon and remains in effect until 7 p.m. Tuesday night. Lows level off around 73 overnight under partly cloudy skies. Mainly clear Monday. Slight chance of thunderstorms. Highs around 93. Clear skies Monday night, 76. I'm staff meteorologist Jennifer Wojcicki. Right now, 80.
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1: A heat advisory begins at
0: 1 p.m. tomorrow afternoon and remains in effect until 7 p.m. Tuesday night.
1: Lows level off around 73 overnight under partly cloudy skies.
0: Mainly clear Monday. Slight chance of thunderstorms.
1: Highs around 93. Clear skies Monday night, 76.
0: I'm staff meteorologist Jennifer

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1: News. I'm Sue Guzman. U.S. CENTCOM says the remains of a third U.S. service member were found after an attack by Iran killed two other U.S. troops. CENTCOM also confirming a separate U.S. service member was killed in Iraq.
2: The U.S. responded to the U.S. loss of life with an intensified round of strikes into Iran.
1: Fox's Mike Tobin. Sunday afternoon, the 2026 FIFA World Cup champ was crowned.
3: Spain, for the second time in their history, have won the World Cup.
1: That call on Fox Sports as Spain defeated Argentina 1-0 in extra time for the crown. For the first time in 150 years, there's a new second baby born to a sitting vice president. J.D. Vance and his wife Usha announcing the birth of their fourth child Sunday. The baby named Alec Neal joins three other siblings. Both Usha Vance and Alec Neal said to be doing well. 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
4: Here's your regional radio KJEL Skyscan forecast. A heat advisory begins at 1 p.m. tomorrow afternoon and remains in effect until 7 p.m. Tuesday night. Lows level off around 73 overnight under partly cloudy skies. Mainly clear Monday. Slight chance of thunderstorms. Highs around 93. Clear skies Monday night, 76. I'm staff meteorologist Jennifer Wojcicki. Right now, 79.
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0: Here's your regional radio KJEL Skyscan forecast. A heat advisory begins at 1 p.m. tomorrow afternoon and remains in effect until 7 p.m. Tuesday night. Lows level off around 73 overnight under partly cloudy skies. Mainly clear Monday. Slight chance of thunderstorms. Highs around 93. Clear skies Monday night, 76. I'm staff meteorologist Jennifer Wojcicki. Right now, 79.
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But he walked up and said, what'll it be? 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
1: Fox News, I'm Ted Linder. The death toll of U.S. soldiers killed in action since Friday in the Iran war now up to four. The U.S. military found the remains of the missing soldier in Jordan, where two others died in Iran's attacks.
2: Iran has menaced the base in Jordan and other bases in their neighboring countries with drones and missiles. Most are intercepted, but on Friday, one got through the defenses in Jordan.
1: Fox's Mike Tobin, the fourth U.S. service member, died in Iran during a controlled detonation of a downed Iranian drone. On Sunday afternoon, the 2026 FIFA World Cup champ was crowned.
3: Spain, for the second time in their history, have won the World Cup.
1: That call on Fox Sports is Spain defeated Argentina 1-0 in extra time for the crown. 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
4: Here's your regional radio KJEL Skyscan forecast. A heat advisory begins at 1 p.m. this afternoon and continues until 7 p.m. tomorrow night. Partly cloudy overnight with lows around 73. Lots of sunshine Monday. Slight chance for storms. Daytime highs approaching 93. Lows level off around 76. Monday night, clear skies. I'm staff meteorologist Jennifer Wojcicki. Right now, it's 78 degrees.
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1: A heat advisory begins at
0: 1 p.m. this afternoon and continues until 7 p.m. tomorrow night. Partly cloudy
1: overnight with lows around 73.
0: Lots of sunshine Monday. Slight chance for storms.
1: Daytime highs approaching 93. Lows level off around 76.
0: Monday night,
1: clear skies.
0: I'm staff meteorologist Jennifer Wojcicki.
1: Right now, it's 78 degrees.
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1: News. I'm Sue Guzman. U.S. CENTCOM says the remains of a third U.S. service member were found after an attack by Iran killed two other U.S. troops. CENTCOM also confirming a separate U.S. service member was killed in Iraq.
2: The U.S. responded to the U.S. loss of life with an intensified round of strikes into Iran.
1: And Fox's Mike Tobin. On Sunday afternoon, the 2026 FIFA World Cup champ was crowned. Spain defeated Argentina 1-0 in extra time for the crown. President Trump handed out medals to the players following their victory at MetLife Stadium in New Jersey.
3: It was four times greater than any FIFA ever held, and it's probably about five times, actually, they're telling me today. So we're very proud of our country. We're very proud of the job that was done by everybody.
1: It was Spain's first World Cup victory since 2010. 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
4: Here's your regional radio KJEL Skyscan forecast. A heat advisory begins at 1 p.m. this afternoon and continues until 7 p.m. tomorrow night. Lows level off around 73 overnight under partly cloudy skies. Slight chance of thunderstorms Monday. Highs level off around 93, mainly sunny skies. Lows dip down to about 75 Monday night, clear skies. I'm staff meteorologist Jennifer Wojcicki. Right now, it's 77 degrees.
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1: A heat advisory begins at
0: 1 p.m. this afternoon and continues until 7 p.m. tomorrow night.
1: Lows level off around 73 overnight under partly cloudy skies.
0: Slight chance of thunderstorms Monday.
1: Highs level off around 93, mainly sunny skies. Lows dip down to about 75 Monday night, clear skies.
0: I'm staff meteorologist Jennifer Wojcicki.
1: Right now, it's 77 degrees.
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1: News. I'm Sue Guzman. U.S. CENTCOM says the remains of a third U.S. service member were found after an attack by Iran killed two other U.S. troops. CENTCOM also confirming a separate U.S. service member was killed in Iraq.
2: The U.S. responded to the U.S. loss of life with an intensified round of strikes into Iran.
1: And Fox's Mike Tobin. On Sunday afternoon, the 2026 FIFA World Cup champ was crowned. Spain defeated Argentina 1-0 in extra time for the crown. President Trump handed out medals to the players following their victory at MetLife Stadium in New Jersey.
3: It was four times greater than any FIFA ever held, and it's probably about five times, actually, they're telling me today. So we're very proud of our country. We're very proud of the job that was done by everybody.
1: It was Spain's first World Cup victory since 2010. 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
4: Here's your regional radio KJEL Skyscan forecast. A heat advisory begins at 1 p.m. this afternoon and remains in effect until 7 p.m. tomorrow night. Mainly clear overnight with lows around 73. Mainly sunny skies Monday. Slight chance for storms. Daytime highs approaching 93. Lows around 75 Monday night. Clear skies. I'm staff meteorologist Jennifer Wojcicki. Currently 76.
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1: A heat advisory begins at
0: 1 p.m. this afternoon and remains in effect until 7 p.m. tomorrow night.
1: Mainly clear overnight with lows around 73.
0: Mainly sunny skies Monday. Slight chance for storms.
1: Daytime highs approaching 93. Lows around 75.
0: Monday night,
1: clear skies.
0: I'm staff meteorologist Jennifer Wojcicki. Currently
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1: Fox News, I'm Ted Lindner. U.S. NCOM saying possible remains of a third service member were found after an attack by Iran killed two other U.S. troops. NCOM also confirming a separate U.S. service member was killed in Iraq.
2: The U.S. responded to the U.S. loss of life with an intensified round of strikes into Iran.
1: That's Fox's Mike Tobin. Bahrain, meanwhile, announcing Monday morning they sounded their missile alert systems. And Kuwait said that their air defenses were working to intercept incoming Iranian fire as well. On Sunday afternoon, the 2026 FIFA World Cup champ was crowned.
3: Spain, for the second time in their history, have won the World Cup.
1: That call on Fox Sports as Spain defeated Argentina 1-0 in extra time for the crown. And Vice President J.D. Vance and his wife, Second Lady Usha Vance, announced the birth of their fourth child Sunday in a joint Instagram post. The couple said their baby boy, Alec Neil Vance, was born Sunday morning. 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
4: Here's your regional radio KJEL Skyscan forecast. A heat advisory begins at 1 p.m. this afternoon and remains in effect until 7 p.m. tomorrow night. Mainly clear today with a slight chance for storms. Daytime highs approaching 93. Lows dip down to about 75. Tonight, clear skies. Bright sunshine. Tomorrow, daytime highs approaching 97. I'm staff meteorologist Jennifer Wojcicki. Right now, it's 76 degrees.
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1: A heat advisory begins at
0: 1 p.m. this afternoon and remains in effect until 7 p.m. tomorrow night. Mainly clear today with a slight chance for storms.
1: Daytime highs approaching 93. Lows dip down to about 75. Tonight, clear skies.
0: Bright sunshine.
1: Tomorrow, daytime highs approaching 97.
0: I'm staff meteorologist Jennifer Wojcicki.
1: Right now, it's 76 degrees.
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1: News. I'm Sue Guzman. The U.S. has carried out a new round of strikes against Iran, and it comes as CENTCOM announced the death of another U.S. service member.
2: Service members were disposing of the explosives in an Iranian attack drone with a controlled explosion. Something went wrong, and another U.S. service member was killed.
1: Fox's Mike Tobin. The continuing conflict resulting in a rise in gas prices this morning, dumped to an average of $4 a gallon, according to AAA. This after the U.S. and Iran launched new attacks. There's a new World Cup champion.
3: Spain, for the second time in their history, have won the World Cup.
1: Fox Sports with the call. Final score against Argentina, 1-0.
4: We started the final 15-minute period of this World Cup final, and Ferran Torres, who had been sent on as a substitute, scored that goal.
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5: 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The city of Osage Beach announces the appointment of April White as interim city administrator, effective July 16, 2026. She will serve in this role while the city continues the process of selecting a new city administrator. April has worked for the city for over 19 years, currently serving as assistant city administrator, bringing experience in municipal management, financial operations, and budgeting. Her background and demonstrated leadership will help ensure continuity of operations and support ongoing city initiatives. The city also extends its sincere appreciation and best wishes to previous city administrator Devin Lake. We are confident that April White will provide steady leadership to support our staff, board, and community, said Mayor Richard Ross. The city is currently engaged in the recruitment process for a city administrator and will provide an announcement of that appointment when it occurs. The School of Osage Beach of Education open session meeting will be 6 p.m. on Tuesday, July 21st. The board will discuss many different approvals for 2027. After public comments, the board will adjourn to a closed session. The meeting will take place at the high school fieldhouse in Osage Beach. A man has been shot by his roommate in Springfield Friday morning. The shooting happened before 2 a.m. on South Sagamont Avenue. Police stated that the two men were arguing before the shooting occurred. The victim suffered non-life-threatening injuries and was transported to the hospital. The shooter was taken into custody by the police. Morgan County has received a fair rating for its governmental operations from Missouri State Auditor Scott Fitzpatrick. Fitzpatrick said the county needs to tighten up key processes to avoid inefficiency and reduce the risk of fraud. Fitzpatrick said Morgan County needs to improve its budgeting process and make changes in the sheriff's office. The auditor said there is no excessive waste or fraud in the county, but there is a lack of controls and procedures. Fitzpatrick said that can lead to inefficiency and increase the potential for fraud. He credited county officials for taking his recommendations seriously and said they already are working to put them into place. With your KJEL 103.7 live and local news break, I'm Riley Davis.
6: Here's your regional radio KJEL Skyscan forecast. A heat advisory begins at 1 p.m. this afternoon. Slight chance for storms today, otherwise mainly sunny skies. Daytime highs approaching 93. Clear skies tonight, lows dip down to about 75. Slight chance of thunderstorms tomorrow. Daytime highs approaching 97. Sunny skies. I'm staff meteorologist Jennifer Wojcicki. Right now, 76.
7: Let's take a look at last week's closing on the cash cattle market report. This week, Southern Live deals took place at $2.37 to $2.38, $10 to $11 lower than last week's weighted averages, with a full range of $2.35 to $2.38. Northern dress sales had a full range of 365 to 385, mostly 377 to 380, $15 to $12 lower than the previous week's weighted average, basis Nebraska. Beef cutouts were lower, with choice down 157 at 366.81 based on 59 loads, and select down 40 cents at 355.29 based on 12 loads. Over on the mercantile, August live cattle down 265 at 224.42, October down 257 at 220.70, December down 267 at 220.52. August feeder cattle down 65 cents at 345.95, September down 1 at 339.35, and October down 162 at 332.82. Let's take a look at last week's closing cash hog marker report. Eastern Corn Belt, the Western Corn Belt, and Iowa, Minnesota are all unavailable due to confidentiality. The national cash hog average is down 94 cents at 99.32, an average range of 96 to 101. Pork carcass cutouts are up 199 at 104.41, based on 246 loads. Over on the mercantile, August lean hogs up 137 at 101.65, October up 102 at 87.95, and December up 82 cents at 78.77. Taking a look at the grain futures on the Chicago Board of Trade, September corn up 6 at 450 and 3 quarters, December up 6.5 at 474, March up 6.5 at 489.5. August soybeans up 16 and a quarter at 1220 and 3 quarters, September up 15 and 3 quarters at 1209 and a quarter, November up 16.5 at 1219 and a half. September Chicago wheat up a half at 683 and a quarter, December up 3/4 at 700 and a half, and March up 1 at 714 and 3/4. The Dow is down 406 points at 52,146. With this look at your markets, I'm Kaylin Lair on TFN, the Farm Net.
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Bailey Zimmerman cruising around in his Chevy Silverado. Another Monday morning. Why does there have to be Monday mornings? Those are like the worst. I'm here to keep you company, though, until 10 o'clock with Coe Wetzel.

0: wage. Blake Shelton and minimum wage. You know you can't get by on that. Even at $15 an hour, that only figures out to like $600 a week, $2,400 a month before taxes, not when you're paying $1,500 a month in rent.
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2: 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I see firsthand how farming and ranching isn't just a job, it's a way of life. 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I invite you to join us every weekend for U.S. Farm Report, a timely, trusted tradition.
1: The area of present-day southwestern Virginia was not surveyed until the 1750s. Many of those who came this far into the interior of the colony had a very important purpose in mind.
3: The folks that settled here were building a dream of having their own piece of property where they could basically be left alone, but they weren't being left alone, and that was the big problem.
1: Michael Henningsen, president of the Abingdon Muster Grounds Committee, says those who first settled this area were mostly farmers and hunters, many of whom were Scotch-Irish.
3: That's a uniquely American term for the Scottish Presbyterians that were hunted down by the King's Army and by the Anglican Bishops' armies.
1: The spot where we did this interview in Abingdon, Virginia, was an important spot for early settlers.
3: Literally, the Wilderness Trail is less than 100 yards to the north of us. And Colonial Road was an established path, and this property sits right on Colonial Road.
1: This spot had been a noted gathering place for Native Americans as well. A creek and meadow provided a place where travelers could feed and water horses and meet with others. Settlers began farming and took steps to secure their area.
3: You were required to gather and train all of the men between the ages of 15 and 50 and train on a regular basis. They were like the first responders. So if you were getting attacked, who would you call? You'd call the militia.
1: Although the American Revolution began in 1776, men from this area were mostly not involved in the war. That began to change as the war drug into the year 1780. The story of these muster grounds and the end of the Revolution is next time as we travel the countryside. In Abingdon, Virginia, I'm Andrew McCray.
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Stella Lefty hanging out in Boston here on your Monday morning on 103.7 KJ, your home for today's new country in the Ozarks. 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
1: Fox News, I'm Sue Guzman. The U.S. has carried out a new round of strikes against Iran, and it comes as CENTCOM announced the death of another U.S. service member.
2: Service members were disposing of the explosives in an Iranian attack drone with a controlled explosion. Something went wrong, and another U.S. service member was killed.
1: Fox's Mike Tobin, the continuing conflict resulting in a rise in gas prices this morning, dumped to an average of $4 a gallon.

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1: With your KJEL 103.7 live and local news break, I'm Riley Davis. The Missouri State Emergency Management Agency has announced that the U.S. Small Business Administration has made available low-interest federal disaster loans to homeowners, renters, businesses, and private nonprofits in 7 Missouri counties impacted by tornadoes, straight-line winds, severe thunderstorms, large hail, and flooding that impacted the state from April 23rd through the 28th. KJEL News has more on who is eligible and how to apply.
2: 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That disaster loan outreach center is located in the Greene County Public Safety Center at 330 West Scott in Springfield.
1: The deadline to return physical damage loan applications is September 14th. The deadline for economic injury applications is April 15th, 2027. One person was fatally shot after breaking into a home in Miller County on Monday. On July 13th at 6:30 p.m., deputies with the Miller County Sheriff's Office were dispatched to a residence on Big Oak Lane near Brumley following a report of a home invasion and shooting. According to the Sheriff's Office, the caller reported that her ex-husband was armed with a rifle and kicked in the door. The suspect entered the residence and was shot by a male occupant inside the home. Deputies located the 35-year-old male suffering from a gunshot wound. Emergency personnel responded to the scene and pronounced the male deceased. Miller County Sheriff's Office stated that an investigation was initiated and remained active. The Sheriff's Office also said this was an isolated incident and there was no threat to the public. With your KJEL 103.7 live and local news break, I'm Riley Davis.
3: Here's your regional radio KJEL Skyscan forecast. A heat advisory begins at 1 p.m. this afternoon. Slight chance for storms today, otherwise mainly sunny skies. Daytime highs approaching 93. Clear skies tonight, lows dip down to about 75. Slight chance of thunderstorms tomorrow. Daytime highs approaching 97. Sunny skies. I'm staff meteorologist Jennifer Wojcicki. Right now, 76.
4: Let's take a look at last week's closing on the cash cattle market report. This week's Southern Live deals took place at $237 to $238, $10 to $11 lower than last week's weighted averages, with a full range of $235 to $238. Northern dress sales had a full range of $365 to $385, mostly $377 to $380, $15 to $12 lower than the previous week's weighted average, basis Nebraska. Beef cutouts were lower, with choice down 157 at $366.81 based on 59 loads, and select down 40 cents at $355.29 based on 12 loads. Over on the mercantile, August live cattle down 265 at $224.42, October down 257 at $220.70, December down 267 at $220.52. August feeder cattle down 65 cents at $345.95, September down 1 at $339.35, and October down 162 at $332.82. Let's take a look at last week's closing cash hog market report. Eastern Corn Belt, the Western Corn Belt, and Iowa, Minnesota are all unavailable due to confidentiality. The national cash hog average is down 94 cents at $99.32, with an average range of 96 to 101. Pork carcass cutouts are up 199 at $104.41 based on 246 loads.

0: Over in the Mercantile, August lean hogs up 137 at 101.65, October up 102 at 87.95, and December up 82 cents at 78.77. Taking a look at the grain futures on the Chicago Board of Trade, September corn up 6.5 at 451.25, December up 7 at 474.5, March up 7 at 490. August soybeans up 17 at 1221.5, September up 15.75 at 1209.25, November up 16.5 at 1219.5. September Chicago wheat up 0.5 at 683.25, December up 0.5 at 700.25, March up 1 at 714.75. The Dow is down 406 points at 52,146. With this look at your markets, I'm Kaylin Lair on TFN The Farm Net.
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Can't get them boots off quick enough. John Party and his latest here on 103.7 on your Monday morning. We've got music on the way this hour from Megan Maroney. This one is Nico Moon. It's Easy Tonight.

0: I like your soul.
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Megan Maroney there. 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On the way in the 7 o'clock hour, we've got news from local and area funeral homes. 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It's all coming up in the 7 o'clock hour on KJO.

0: Let's take a look at this week's farm news update. Today, USDA participant Rod Bain, Anthony Perliman of the National Agricultural Statistics Service, and World Agricultural Outlook Board Chair Mark Jekinowski are going to be talking about the latest crop production report from the Agriculture Department that continues the trend of forecasts pointing to a troubling winter wheat crop for this season.
1: It has been expected for some time. Based on extreme heat and dryness in key growing regions, a below-average winter wheat crop. USDA's July crop production report confirms it as harvest is near completion. This is Anthony Prilliman of the National Agricultural Statistics Service.
2: As of July 1st, yield is forecast at 46.7 bushels per acre. That is down 0.2%, or just 1/10 of a bushel from last month's forecast, and down 14.9%, or 8.2 bushels from the previous year. Production is forecast at 990 million bushels. That is down 3.8% from the June forecast, mainly due to that reduction in harvested acreage, and down 29.3% from 2025.
1: And in the context of how historic this year's projected winter wheat production is expected to be.
2: This year's forecasted production of 990 million bushels, if realized, this will represent the lowest U.S. production since 1963.
1: By class, the lower production is represented by how the hard red winter wheat crop, grown primarily during extreme dryness in the southern plains this past season, is expected to fare.
2: Hard red at nearly 471 million bushels is down 5.2% from the June forecast and down 41.5% from last season. If realized, this will be the lowest hard red production in the U.S. since 1957.
1: The winter wheat production forecast was among the data included in USDA's July World Agricultural Supply and Demand Estimates. And World Agricultural Outlook Board Chair Mark Jekinowski says when winter wheat is included in the all U.S. wheat production forecast for the new marketing year.
3: Reduction in U.S. all wheat production of about 7 million bushels this month. Total U.S. wheat production at just over 1.5 billion bushels, if realized, would be the lowest U.S. production since the 1970-71 crop year.
1: I'm Rod Bain reporting for the U.S. Department of Agriculture in Washington, D.C.
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5: Fox News, I'm Chris Foster. More airstrikes in Iran.
6: A ninth consecutive night of U.S. strikes hit Iran overnight. According to CENTCOM, military command centers, surveillance sites, and maritime positions were among the targets that were hit in those strikes. This is taking place after three U.S. service members were killed by an Iranian ballistic missile attack in Jordan on Friday. A fourth soldier was killed in northern Iraq during a controlled detonation of an unexploded Iranian drone.
5: Fox's Trey Yanks. Andy Burnham becomes the seventh British prime minister in 10 years today, the new Labour Party leader taking over after Keir Starmer formally informs King Charles of his resignation.
7: I'm about to visit His Majesty the King to offer my resignation and close the book on my time as prime minister. My work is done.
5: Burnham then visits the King and is asked to form a new government. America's listening to Fox News.
4: 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Here's this hour's news update with Jeff Boggs.
8: A Lebanon man is facing felony charges after his arrest by the Missouri State Highway Patrol on Thursday night. 48-year-old Jeffrey Jones was wanted on a felony Laclede County warrant for failure to appear on the original charge of possession of a controlled substance. Jones was also charged with felony possession of methamphetamine, possession of drug paraphernalia, and unlawfully operating an all-terrain vehicle on a highway. Jeffrey Jones was booked into the Laclede County Jail, where he's being held without bond. Three firefighters became trapped due to a ceiling collapse while battling a house fire in Morgan County. The Moreau Fire Protection District initially responded to a residential fire on Willow Lane in Barnett. Assistance was provided by nearby fire departments. All three firefighters were evacuated at the scene. No injuries were reported. The house was unoccupied. The cause of the fire is currently under investigation by the Missouri State Fire Marshal's Office. The City of Lake Ozark Board of Aldermen discussed a proposed ordinance to address the problem of nighttime activity among teenagers on the Bagnell Dam Strip. This ordinance would prohibit individuals under 18 from being in public areas on the Bagnell Strip after 10 p.m., aimed at reducing disturbances and enhancing public safety. Parents and guardians of violators and business owners could be fined up to $500. Exceptions exist for minors living in the district or accompanied by adults. First-time offenders will receive a warning. A second reading of the ordinance is scheduled for July 28th. The City of Osage Beach announces the appointment of April White as interim city administrator. She will serve in this role while the city continues to process selecting a new city administrator. Riley Davis has more on this story.
9: April has worked for the city for over 19 years, currently serving as assistant city administrator, bringing experience in municipal management, financial operations, and budgeting. Her background and demonstrated leadership will help ensure continuity of operations and support ongoing city initiatives. The city also extends its sincere appreciation and best wishes to previous city administrator Devin Lake. We are confident that April White will provide steady leadership to support our staff, board, and community, said Mayor Richard Ross.
8: Thank you, Riley. The city is currently engaged in the recruitment process for a city administrator and will provide an announcement of that appointment when it occurs. With your KJL 103.7 local news break, I'm Jeff Boggs.
10: News from local and area funeral homes brought to you this hour by Memorial Chapels and Crematory of Waynesville, St. Robert, and Richland. 83-year-old Ozark resident Leland Frederick Piper died July 3rd, survived by brother Jack Piper. Graveside service and military honors for 83-year-old Ozark resident Leland Frederick Piper will be at 2 p.m. today in Missouri Veterans Cemetery in Waynesville. Memorials can be made in his memory to Shriners Children's Hospital or St. Jude through Memorial Chapels and Crematory of Waynesville, St. Robert. 88-year-old Osage Beach resident Ronald T. Schmidt died July 12th, survived by wife Darlene, children Jaquita, Stephen, Stephanie, Christian, and Rhonda. Service for 88-year-old Osage Beach resident Ronald T. Schmidt will be Tuesday, July 28th at Lake Ozark Lions Club at 5 p.m. Memorials can be made in his memory to the Osage Beach Senior Center. 91-year-old Mountain Grove resident Maxie Gaddis died July 15th. Service for 91-year-old Mountain Grove resident Maxie Gaddis will be at 11 a.m. today in Willow Springs Free Will Baptist Church in Mountain Grove. Visitation will begin at 10. Burial will be in Willow Springs Cemetery in Mountain Grove. Memorials can be made in her memory to the cemetery through Craig Hurt Funeral Home in Mountain Grove. 80-year-old Lebanon resident Wilma Jean Barker died July 15th, survived by children Junior Barker and Judy Seen. Service for 80-year-old Lebanon resident Wilma Jean Barker will be at 11 a.m. today in Shadle's Colonial Chapel. Burial will be in Lebanon Cemetery. Memorials can be made in her memory to the American Cancer Society or St. Jude Children's Hospital through the funeral home. 90-year-old Wendell Wayne Rowers died July 16th, survived by wife Mary Rower, daughters Robin Fleck and Jane Benbutel. Private service for 90-year-old Wendell Wayne Rowers will be conducted at a later date by Hedges Scott Millard Funeral Home in Osage Beach. Memorials can be made in his memory to the Alzheimer's Association or the Daniel Boone Retired Teachers and School Personnel Scholarship Fund in Warrenton through the funeral home. 78-year-old Richland resident Gilbert Leroy Whittem died July 17th, survived by wife Kathy Whittem, children Jill and David Whittem. Service for 78-year-old Richland resident Gilbert Leroy Whittem will be at 2 p.m. Tuesday in Memorial Chapel of Richland. Burial with full military honors will be in Oaklawn Cemetery in Richland. Memorials can be made in his memory through the funeral home. Service for infant Tobias Wesley Everlasting will be at 5:30 Wednesday in Sunset Memorial Estate Cemetery in Waynesville. Waynesville. Memorials can be made in his memory through Memorial Chapels and Crematory of Waynesville, St. Robert. 76-year-old Montreal resident Robert Leo Myers Jr. died July 14th, survived by sons Ethan and Robert Myers and daughter Stacy Stafford, brother Barry Myers. Service for 76-year-old Montreal resident Robert Leo Myers Jr. will be from 4 to 6 p.m. Thursday in Hedges Scott Millard Funeral Home in Camdenton. News from local and area funeral homes brought to you this hour by Memorial Chapels and Crematory of Waynesville, St. Robert, and Richland.
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12: Here's your regional radio KJEL Skyscan forecast. A heat advisory begins at 1 p.m. this afternoon. Slight chance for storms today, otherwise mainly sunny skies. Daytime highs approaching 93. Clear skies tonight, lows dip down to about 75. Slight chance of thunderstorms tomorrow, daytime highs approaching 97. Sunny skies. I'm staff meteorologist Jennifer Wojcicki. Right now, 76.
10: 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Well, things were looking good for the St. Louis Cardinals as they jumped out to a 7-0 lead in Arizona over the Diamondbacks after five innings on Sunday. However, the Diamondbacks scored three in the sixth, two in the seventh, two in the eighth, and none in the ninth, and one in the bottom of the 10th inning to defeat the Cardinals 8-7 on Sunday afternoon in Arizona. Base running and defensive miscues played a large part in the loss the Cardinals suffered on Sunday. Cardinals starter Andre Pallante went 5 1/3 innings. He allowed five hits, three runs, three earned runs. He walked two, struck out three, did not allow a home run. Ryan Stanek pitched 2/3 of an inning, allowing one hit, one run, one earned run. He walked one, struck out none, and did not allow a home run. George Soriano pitched an inning, allowing one hit, one run, one earned run. He walked none, struck out two, and allowed one home run. Gordon Graceffo pitched an inning, allowing two hits, two runs, two earned runs. He walked one, struck out none, and allowed a two-run home run to former Cardinal Nolan Arenado. It was Cardinal reliever Luis Gastelum who suffered the loss on Sunday, dropping his record to 1-1. He went an inning and a third, allowing one hit, one run, and no earned runs. He walked none, struck out two, and did not allow a home run. It was Diamondback reliever Juan Murillo who picked up the win on Sunday, improving his record to 3-4 on the year. Offensively for the Cardinals, a nice day for catcher Ivan Herrera. He was 3-for-6 at the plate. Cardinal first baseman Alec Burleson had a 3-for-5 day. Jose Fermin was 2-for-3, and Blaze Jordan, the third baseman, was 3-for-5 at the plate on Sunday. Alec Burleson picked up two RBIs on the day, giving him 69 on the year. Jordan Walker drove in a run, giving him 76. Blaze Jordan had three RBIs, giving him 17, and J.J. Weatherholt also with an RBI on Sunday. His total is now 38. However, the Cardinals did leave 13 men on base in the game on Sunday. Arizona was able to take 2 out of 3 in that series. That drops the Cardinals' record to 51-47 on the year. They are now 10.5 games behind Milwaukee in the National League Central. They are 4.5 games behind the Chicago Cubs for second place. The Cardinals are now in a three-way tie with the Miami Marlins and the Pittsburgh Pirates for the final wild card spot in the National League. The Cardinals look to right the ship on Monday night, continuing their road trip. They will begin a three-game series with the LA Angels. It'll be Kyle Leahy on the mound for the Cardinals. He comes into the game with a 7-4 record, a 3.73 ERA. He'll be opposed by Jose Soriano, who has an 8-6 record with a 3.49 ERA. We will get you out to California at 8:15 for the pregame. It'll be a 9:10 first pitch. A late late game here on Monday night for the St. Louis Cardinals. The Kansas City Royals were at home on Sunday afternoon facing the San Diego Padres, and the Royals got pummeled in the final game of that series, 19-2. Royals starter Noah Cameron took the loss, dropping his record to 5-8 on the year. He went 5 innings, allowing 9 hits, 7 runs, 7 earned runs. He walked 2, struck out 1, and allowed 1 home run. Offensively for the Royals, a nice day for right fielder Jack Caglianone. He went 2-for-4 at the plate and hit his 16th home run of the year. Sunday's loss by the Royals drops them to 40 wins and 60 losses on the year. They are 13 games behind the Chicago White Sox in the American League Central. They are 6.5 games behind the Detroit Tigers for 4th place in the division. The Royals look to get back on the winning track on Monday night. They will continue their homestand and welcome in the San Francisco Giants for a 6:40 game. It'll be Michael Wacha on the mound for Kansas City. He comes into the game with a 5-7 record, a 3.77 ERA. The Giants have yet to announce a starter for Monday's game. The 2026 World Cup champion was crowned on Sunday. It took extra time, but Spain, they won the World Cup this year. In extra time, they defeated Argentina 1-0. Ferran Torres scoring at the 106-minute mark to give Spain the victory. In the WNBA on Sunday, 3 games on the slate, the Dallas Wings pick up a home win over the LA Sparks 90-82. The Atlanta Dream and nudge out the Chicago Sky 93-91. And the Phoenix Mercury avenge a loss 2 nights ago to the Connecticut Sun with a 72-63 victory. There are 4 games on tap tonight. The Toronto Tempo will be at home taking on the Las Vegas Aces. The Dallas Wings with a makeup game against the New York Liberty, a game that was postponed on Friday. The Golden State Valkyries are at home taking on the Washington Mystics, and the Seattle Storm at home to face off against the Minnesota Lynx. In golf on Sunday, it was Ryan Fox claiming the British Open title. He defeated Cameron Young by 1 stroke. Sam Burns came in 3rd at 8 under par. Scottie Scheffler and Tommy Fleetwood tied for 4th place at 7 under par. With your KJO 103.7 Live and Local Sports Report, I'm Bruce Wayne.
0: September corn up 6.5 at 451.25. December up 7 at 474.5. March up 7 at 490. August soybeans up 15.5 at 1220. September up 14.5 at 1208. November up 15.75 at 1218.75. September Chicago wheat down a quarter at 682.5. December unchanged at 699.75. March up a half at 714.25. August live cattle down 265 at 224.42. October down 257 at 220.70. December down 267 at 220.52. August feeder cattle down 65 cents at 345.95. September down 1 at 339.35. October down 162 at 332.82. August lean hogs up 137 at 101.65. October up 102 at 87.95. The Dow's down 406 points at 52,126. With this look at your markets, I'm Keelan Lair on TFN, the Farm Net.
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moving on. Josh Ross, Hate How You Look, here on 103.7 on your Monday morning. Did you have a great time over the weekend? I know I sure didn't. I ended up having a garage sale on Saturday. Not sure what I'd rather do, shove bamboo shoots under my fingernails or have a garage sale. It's pretty close.

0: Big and Rich, Runaway with You, coming up on the other side of the break. We will hear from Brantley Gilbert.
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Braylon Gilbert there, girl, you looking good, damn, here on your Monday morning on 103.7. This is from Gary LaVox. You know, he's the lead singer of Rascal Flatts.

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1: News. I'm Chris Foster. More airstrikes in Iran.
2: A ninth consecutive night of U.S. strikes hit Iran overnight. According to CENTCOM, military command centers, surveillance sites, and maritime positions were among the targets that were hit in those strikes. This is taking place

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1: 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Here's this hour's news update with Jeff Boggs.
2: A Webster County man is in the Laclede County Jail after he was arrested on a felony warrant. The Highway Patrol says 45-year-old Brent Orso of Marshfield was arrested in Laclede County for a probation violation out of Webster County. He was also not wearing a seatbelt. He's being held in the Laclede County Jail without bond. The Laclede County Commission will meet Tuesday morning. Among the items on the agenda include a review and an approval of CDT applications and general county business. The commission will also take care of routine business items such as payroll change forms, monthly settlements, and abstract of fees and accounts payable. Citizens wishing to make public comments on agenda items and non-agenda items must first be recognized by the presiding commissioner. The Laclede County Commission will meet Tuesday at 8:30 a.m. in the commission meeting room at the Laclede County Courthouse. The Missouri State Emergency Management Agency has announced that the U.S. Small Business Administration has made available low-interest federal disaster loans to homeowners, renters, and businesses and private nonprofits in Missouri counties impacted by tornadoes, straight-line winds, severe thunderstorms, large hail, and flooding that impacted the state from April 23rd through the 28th. KJL News has more on who's eligible and how to apply.
3: 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Interest does not begin to accrue, and payments do not begin until 12 months from the date of the first loan disbursement. 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
4: Here's your regional radio KJEL Skyscan forecast. A heat advisory begins at 1 p.m. this afternoon. Slight chance for storms today, otherwise mainly sunny skies. Daytime highs approaching 93. Clear skies tonight, lows dip down to about 75. Slight chance of thunderstorms tomorrow, daytime highs approaching 97. Sunny skies. I'm Staff Meteorologist Jennifer Wojcicki. Right now, 76.
5: September corn up 7 1/4 at 452. December up 8 at 475 1/2. March up 7 3/4 at 490 3/4. August soybeans up 18 1/2 at 1223. September up 17 1/4 at 1210 3/4. November up 18 1/2 at 1221 1/2. September Chicago wheat up 2 1/2 at 685 1/4. December up 2 1/2 at 702 1/4. March up 2 1/4 at 716. August live cattle down 265 at 224.42. October down 257 at 220.70. August feeder cattle down 65 cents at 345.95. September down 1 at 339.35. October down 162 at 332.82. August lean hogs are up 137 at 101.65, and the Dow is down 406 points at 52,140.

0: 6. 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

Thank God for all those wrong hearts. Low Cash with their latest here on your Monday morning on 103.7 KJO, your home for new country music in the Ozarks. Music on the way between now and the top of the hour from Tyler Hubbard. This is Mitchell Tim.

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1: Hello, this is Leon Castle on Buffalo Livestock Market over in Buffalo, Missouri with your market report for this July 18th. Here's how they traded. Steer cattle 2 to 300 pound, 520 to $6, 3 to 400 pound, 475 to 585, 4 to 500 pounders, 468 to 520, 5 to 600 pounders, 445 to 487, 6 to 700 pounders, 370 to 397, 7 to 8 weights, 350 to 372, 8 to 900 pounders, 330 to 350, 900 to 1,000 pound steers, $3 to 327. And the heifer trade 2 to 300 pound, 442 to 515, 3 to 400 pound, 439 to 480, 4 to 500 pound, 410 to 447, 5 to 600 pounders, 388 to 431, 6 to 700 pound heifers at 328 to 362, 7 to 8 weights 322 to 332, 8 to 900 pounders 272 to 315, 900 to 1,000 pounders 245 to 297. And feeder bull trade, the bull calves 200 to 300 pound, $5 to 565, 3 to 400 pound, 512 to 570, 4 to 500 pounders 461 to 510, 5 to 600 pounders 406 to 457, 6 to 700 pounders 357 to 382, 7 to 8 weights 320 to 340, 8 to 900 pounders, 270 to 315, 900 to 1,000 pound bulls at 240 to 290. Slaughter bull division, high yielding bulls, 215 to 230, low yielding bulls, 190 to 210. Slaughter cows, fleshy, 178 to 191, medium flesh cows, 170 to 187, white flesh cows, 160 to 181, crippled or doubtful health cows, 120 and down, with your young cows going back home to rebreed, bringing from 210 to 230. That's been Leon Castleman reporting the market for this July 18th, where he sold 436 head of cattle on this hot Saturday to a house full of buyers. Thank you.
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4: And it is 78 degrees, a little bit before 8 o'clock. And in the studio with me this morning, we have Lebanon City Administrator Troy Schulte. Troy, how are you this morning?
5: Good morning, Bruce. Happy to be here.
4: Well, the first thing I want to talk to you about today, Troy, 2 weeks from tomorrow, voters are going to be heading to the polls, and the city has something that they would like you to vote for. Tell us about that.
5: We have a renewal of our longstanding one-half-cent sales tax for transportation. We've had it in place since 1984 here in Lebanon, so we're asking for voters to renew it. It pays for, it provides 75% of the funding that was used for our street program, our street resurfacing program, our street maintenance program, snow removal, street sweeping. All of those services are provided by that, so it's an absolutely critical funding source. I like to tell people, and I think it wouldn't take much to drive around and look, we have some of the best streets in the area in terms of a lot of streets have curb and gutter, very few potholes. Most of our streets are in really good condition, and this tax, if renewed, would allow us to keep that going for the foreseeable future. So City Council has passed a resolution saying you can look on our website and actually find what streets are going to be resurfaced over the next 10 years. And we've also added some features. We're going to go back and start doing a couple, 2 to 3 blocks a year of residential streets that don't have curb and gutter. And there aren't that many of them in town, but there's a few in Old Town and a few kind of in our newer, kind of in the southeast part of the city. So we're going to start that process back up. So we'll do that, and then we'll there's been some requests for us to do some traffic calming, speed humps. Classic one is Harwood Avenue is over there by Wallace Park. Has a lot of kids playing now because we've re-energized that park. And so there's been some requests for us to do some traffic calming on Harwood. There's also been some requests for us to do some traffic calming on Indian Springs now that we opened up the new pickleball courts on the south end of Adjali. So this funding source gives us that ability to do it. So I'd encourage residents to go out and vote yes. That keeps everything moving in Lebanon and, again, allows us to keep our streets in really good shape going forward. And the other thing we'll do is if we get that tax passed, we have 6 gravel roads in Lebanon, Missouri, and we'll get those repaved this year. So that's the kind of stuff we can do with that street tax. And so we're asking voters on August 4th to go out and renew it. It's not a tax increase. You've been paying it since 1984. And it's a very effective way for us to keep some of the best streets in the region going.
4: Now, that comes up for renewal every 10 years?
5: It's up, yeah. The last time it was a 10-year renewal, we are asking for, because our roads aren't going to go away, we're asking to make it a permanent tax with this tax. So that's the only change in the ballot issue. We're not raising the rate. We're not doing anything other than just saying make it permanent because our roads are permanent.
4: And the money collected from that tax has to be used for transportation.
5: Yes, can only by voter restriction, can only be used for transportation, sidewalks, those types of issues, public transportation purposes. So it'll only go into streets and sidewalks.
4: And you guys moved into the new fiscal year here at the beginning of July, and you have restarted the house demolition program.
5: Yeah, we have 4 houses being demolished, 3 of which are already down, and the 4th one is out, scheduled to come down this week. So we'll probably do 12 or 16 this year, maybe a little bit more depending on how we can stretch our dollars. But there'll be some houses yet to come down on Wood Street, North Adams, Cornelison. So we've got a bunch of houses we've been trying to just work our way down the list. It's remarkable what we see happening is when we take down those homes, sometimes those homes are then the lots are repurchased and new homes are going back up. So it's been a phenomenally successful program that tells you the level of interest in housing in this community when we take down a house, and in most cases a new house gets built on that lot right away. So that tells you the demand for housing, and we're going to keep going and get rid of some of our dangerous structures that are unsightly to our neighborhoods and unsafe, and hopefully see some new reinvestment occur.
4: Now, before stepping in, you give the property owner the chance to remedy
5: Absolutely.
4: That situation.
5: Yeah, it's a last-case scenario, so what we want to try to do is have the landlord take it down, the property owner take it down, because it's going to be more cost-effective for them to do it than us, because we charge the cost of demolition plus a 30% administrative fee for our headaches. So we always encourage the property owners, if they have a dilapidated structure, take it down. It's going to be much cheaper than if the city comes in, and all we do is we assess that onto their property taxes. So instead of paying a $500 property tax bill, suddenly they're going to have about a $15,000 or a $20,000 property tax bill. So the best way to do it is to just have the property owners take care of these dilapidated structures. We have about 45 homes on our dangerous building list, and we're going to work methodically through it. So we encourage people, if they've got a dangerous structure or a vacant house, reach out to us and see if we can't work something out, either finding a new buyer or doing a land transfer. If it's a funding issue, we're willing to do that. The council's committed to trying to get rid of these houses that are posing that are unsafe for our neighborhoods.
4: And it looks like a couple of new businesses are going to be opening here in the city very soon.
5: Yeah, we are. In fact, I think the soft opening for Pancheros is tonight. So we've got a Jersey Mike's going. So a lot of good activity going on in town. So I know people have been waiting for that. There's some more stuff in the pipeline. We're hoping to see ground get broke later this year on our much-anticipated Culver's. We keep hearing that's momentarily away from construction, so we're going to keep working on additional development. We've got a couple of convenience stores going in on North 5. There'll be a new truck stop coming in there down by Big Whiskey's and McDonald's. So new housing development going in across from the from Lowe's Boats. So a lot of industrial activity up near the industrial park. So A lot of great things happen in Lebanon.
4: Yeah, that housing project on Fremont should be renting units by the end of the year.
5: Yeah, they will be this fall. They're going to be 216 units, and they're building it fast, and I think the first units are going to come available in September or October. So they're moving really fast, and that'll be transformative for that area. And we are also in the process of finalizing bids, so there will be new sidewalks that will connect that into the school and up to five highways. So we're going to try to connect that, make it easier from a pedestrian access. And eventually, by the end of the year, it's our hope that you could walk from Fremont and Five Highway all the way over to basically the ice cream factory. So on new sidewalks. So you'll see sidewalks going in on Beck Lane. You'll see sidewalks going in on Ivy Street later this year. And then we're getting ready to bid East Fremont. And there'll be a new sidewalk access point over the interstate that's getting ready to bid this fall. So a lot of activity going on. But again, the residents said make it easier to walk around this town. That's been one of the things that we do the design work with the transportation tax, so that allows us to keep going. And also would remind people that our citizen survey is out online now and available for people to take, and that's guides council priority setting for the budget. So, and we've opened it up to every resident this year in Lebanon, both resident and non-resident. We'll just separate them when we do the analysis, but even if you're a non-resident and you want to take the survey, you certainly can. We'll isolate those results a little bit from our residential survey, but that goes until August 12th, I believe, so plenty of time still to participate on that. But again, that drives budget setting, priority setting. It drives what we work on in terms of grants. So I encourage all residents to fill out that citizen survey and let us know what they think we need to work on to make Lebanon better.
4: And the City of Lebanon Fire Department recently got some new equipment.
5: Yeah, they did. They're pretty proud. They got a new 100-foot ladder truck. It took almost 2.5 years for us to get it, but it was about a $1.7 million acquisition, and again, paid for by the public safety sales tax and some ARPA funds that we got, American Rescue federal funds that we got during the pandemic. But again, those local taxes really make a difference in terms of having a quality equipment. So our firefighters now can reach the largest industrial buildings in the city. So it's a very effective tool for us to make sure that people are safe. So again, that was they've been waiting on that, and it's all decked out in yellow jacket colors. So it's hit the street, and I think we've got a lot of happy. I think we've got. Last time I checked, I think we had about 30 happy firefighters.
4: Yeah, and it's definitely a great addition. Well, with it being the new fiscal year, what are some of the highlights Lebanon can look forward to?
5: Well, we got a lot of construction going on, so we got a lot of planned. As I mentioned, the big project is that the one that has kind of the most dollars in the budget is the project where we're putting a pedestrian access over exit 127. So that's about a $1.2 million project to connect basically the one side of Lebanon to the other side, so people can get to Nelson Park from a pedestrian standpoint. You'll see a lot of road improvements. We've already started that work. You'll see some sidewalk projects, as I mentioned. So a number of projects that are going to be very visible. We're going to do some lighting of the water towers, which I'm looking forward. There'll be new monument signs coming into all the entrances into Lebanon, kind of showcasing the community, and new signage, and some kind of final touches on our renaming of Route 66, Old Elm Street to Route 66. So residents will see a lot of stuff going on, some building improvements at the Civic Center, police station. We're getting a new, maybe it's not the biggest deal, but we're getting a new evidence storage facility to make our police department that much more effective. So more ADA improvements at City Hall. So a lot of stuff to make it easier for people to get around town and interact with their city government. And that's the goal we're trying to do. And again, all that was derived from those citizen surveys we have everybody do every other year.
4: Well, Troy, we're just about out of time here. Anything else you'd like to mention?
5: I'd just like to thank everybody for the great turnout we had for the 4th of July fireworks. I think we had estimates of about 15,000 to 20,000 people out at the airport and surrounds. And I know staff on Sunday morning picked up 3 pieces of trash. So that tells you that people came, they enjoyed, but they didn't make a mess. They took all of their trash home with them or used the provided disposal. So I want to thank residents for that. And I also want to, we had a very successful golf tournament last weekend for this past Saturday for Darren Mitchell, who was our ground superintendent, was critically injured in a car accident earlier this year. And so the community came together and was able to raise a lot of money for Darren's family. So we're very appreciative of that. So again, can't thank the residents and the businesses in Lebanon enough. They're truly generous people when the need is there, and when there's an opportunity to showcase, nobody showcases better than Lebanon.
4: Well, Troy, it's always great having you in here.
5: Thanks, Bruce. Anytime.
4: That is Lebanon City Administrator Troy Schulte here on 103.7 KJO. Your news coming up.
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7: News. I'm CJ Papa. The U.S. military reveals the names of 2 soldiers killed in Iran's attack in Jordan. First Lieutenant Tyler James Fien was 25 years old from Eva Beach, Hawaii, and Private Isabella Gonzalez was 19 from Carrollton, Texas.
8: The current air campaign against Iran right now, this is really punishments for the specific IRGC factions that have targeted U.S. air bases, including that base in Jordan that proved to be so deadly.
7: Fox's Alexandria Hoff of the White House. The remains of another U.S. service member believed killed in that attack have also been found. Well, in Iraq, a service member dies during a controlled detonation of a downed Iranian drone. Great Britain has a new leader. Cheers for Prime Minister Andy Burnham as he arrived at 10 Downing Street earlier. 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
9: 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The City of Osage Beach announces the appointment of April White as interim city administrator, effective July 16, 2026. She will serve in this role while the city continues the process of selecting a new city administrator. April has worked for the city for over 19 years, currently serving as assistant city administrator, bringing experience in municipal management, financial operations, and budgeting. Her background and demonstrated leadership will help ensure continuity of operations and support ongoing city initiatives. The city also extends its sincere appreciation and best wishes to previous city administrator Devin Lake. We are confident that April White will provide steady leadership to support our staff, board, and community, said Mayor Richard Ross. The city is currently engaged in the recruitment process for a city administrator and will provide an announcement of that appointment when it occurs. The School of Osage Beach of Education open session meeting will be 6 p.m. on Tuesday, July 21st. The board will discuss many different approvals for 2027. After public comments, the board will adjourn to a closed session. The meeting will take place at the high school fieldhouse in Osage Beach. A man has been shot by his roommate in Springfield Friday morning. The shooting happened before 2 a.m. on South Sagamont Avenue. Police stated that the two men were arguing before the shooting occurred. The victim suffered non-life-threatening injuries and was transported to the hospital. The shooter was taken into custody by the police. Morgan County has received a fair rating for its governmental operations from Missouri State Auditor Scott Fitzpatrick. Fitzpatrick said the county needs to tighten up key processes to avoid inefficiency and reduce the risk of fraud. Fitzpatrick said Morgan County needs to improve its budgeting process and make changes in the sheriff's office. The auditor said there is no excessive waste or fraud in the county, but there is a lack of controls and procedures. Fitzpatrick said that can lead to inefficiency and increase the potential for fraud. He credited county officials for taking his recommendations seriously and said they already are working to put them into place. With your KJL 103.7 Live and Local News Break, I'm Riley Davis.
10: Here's your regional radio KJEL Skyscan forecast. A heat advisory begins at 1 p.m. this afternoon and continues until 7 p.m. tomorrow night. Slight chance of thunderstorms today, otherwise mainly clear skies. High temperatures reach up to 94. Lows dip down to about 77 tonight. High of 97 tomorrow, slight chance of thunderstorms. I'm staff meteorologist Jennifer Wojcicki. Currently, it's 77 degrees.
11: September corn up 7.5 at 452.25. December up 8.25 at 475.75. March up 8.25 at 491.25. August soybeans up 19 at 1223.5. September up 18.25 at 1211.75. November up 19 at 1222. September Chicago wheat unchanged at 682.75. December up 0.25 at 700. March up 1 at 714.75. August live cattle down 265 at 224.42. October down 257 at 220.70. August feeder cattle down 65 cents at 345.95. September down 1 at 339.35. October down 162 at 332.82. August lean hogs up 137 at 101.65. October up 102 at 87.95. The Dow was down 406 points at 52,146. With this look at your markets, I'm Kaylin Lair on TFN The Farm Net.
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Just a kid myself, John Morgan, here in the 8 o'clock hour on 103.7 KJO, your home for today's new country music. Rolling up now on the Red Clay Strays, doing a little people hating. People be hating on John Walsh here recently. More on that coming up.

0: Well, you know, not so much as people hating on John Walsh, but this guy is Dr. Ronald Fisher. He had been on the run for over 20 years. The day caught up to him after he was featured on America's Most Wanted. Been on the run for over two decades. He'll face justice now. Thanks, John, for what you do.
1: Since you

0: All about the highs and the lows. That's Matt Cooper here on 103.7. I'm Bruce Wayne. I'll be here with you till 10 o'clock. This one is Kelsey Hart's Life With You.
1: If

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1: 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Last night it was a tough one for the Cardinals as the Diamondbacks gave the Cardinals their best comeback victory in the history of the organization. The Redbirds had had a 7-0 lead, but the Diamondbacks really just stormed back and scored 8 runs in the 6th inning on, including an inside-the-park home run by Geraldo Perdomo and a 2-run homer by Nolan Arenado, former Cardinal who hit one in the 8th inning to tie the game. They ended up beating Luis Gastelum in extra innings en route to an 8-7 victory over the Cardinals. And the Diamondbacks won the series, and they are now 4-2 against the Cardinals in 2026. They have one more game together during the homestand. So the Cardinals drop it in Arizona. Tonight it'll be Kyle Leahy against Jose Soriano, and we hope you'll join us on the Cardinals Radio Network. This has been Ricky Horton with the Redbird Recap.
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1: Fox News, I'm CJ Pop. The U.S. military reveals the names of two soldiers killed in Iran's attack in Jordan. First Lieutenant Tyler James Feehan was 25 years old from Eva Beach, Hawaii. And Private Isabella Gonzalez was 19 from Carrollton, Texas.
2: The current air campaign against Iran right now, this is really punishments for the specific IRGC factions that have targeted U.S. air bases, including that base in Jordan that proved to be so deadly.
1: Fox's Alexandria Hoff for the White House. The remains of another U.S. service member believed killed in that attack have also been found. Well, in Iraq, a service member dies during a controlled detonation of a downed Iranian drone. Great Britain has a new leader. Cheers for Prime Minister Andy Burnham as he arrived at 10 Downing Street earlier. 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
0: 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Here's this hour's news update with Wiley Davis.
3: 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The Missouri State Emergency Management Agency has announced that the U.S. Small Business Administration has made available low-interest federal disaster loans to homeowners, renters, businesses, and private nonprofits in seven Missouri counties impacted by tornadoes, straight-line winds, severe thunderstorms, large hail, and flooding that impacted the state from April 23rd through the 28th. KJEL News has more on who is eligible and how to apply.
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1: The deadline to return physical damage loan applications is September 14th. The deadline for economic injury applications is April 15th, 2027. One person was fatally shot after breaking into a home in Miller County on Monday. On July 13th at 6:30 p.m., deputies with the Miller County Sheriff's Office were dispatched to a residence on Big Oak Lane near Brumley following a report of a home invasion and shooting. According to the Sheriff's Office, the caller reported that her ex-husband was armed with a rifle and kicked in the door. The suspect entered the residence and was shot by a male occupant inside the home. Deputies located the 35-year-old male suffering from a gunshot wound. Emergency personnel responded to the scene and pronounced the male deceased. Miller County Sheriff's Office stated that an investigation was initiated and remained active. The Sheriff's Office also said this was an isolated incident and there was no threat to the public. With your KGL 103.7 Live and Local News Break, I'm Riley Davis.
2: Here's your regional radio KJEL Skyscan forecast. A heat advisory begins at 1 p.m. this afternoon and continues until 7 p.m. tomorrow night. Slight chance of thunderstorms today, otherwise mainly clear skies. High temperatures reach up to 94. Lows dip down to about 77 tonight. High of 97 tomorrow, slight chance of thunderstorms. I'm staff meteorologist Jennifer Wojcicki. Currently, it's 77 degrees.
3: September corn up 7.5 at 452.25. December up 8.25 at 475.75. March up 8.25 at 491.25. August soybeans up 19 at 1223.5. September up 18.25 at 1211.75. November up 19 at 1222. September Chicago wheat unchanged at 682.75. December up 0.25 at 700. March up 1 at 714.75. August live cattle down 265 at 224.42, October down 257 at 220.70, August feeder cattle down 65 cents at 345.95, September down 1 at 339.35, October down 162 at 332.82. August lean hogs are up 137 at 101.65, and the Dow is down 406 points at 52,146. With this look at your markets, I'm Kaylin Lair on TFN, the Farm Net.
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0: beers. And I do it every night, but the news don't change. Guess I'm a little crazy, but the world's insane. Oh, I'm a little crazy, but the world is...
1: He's a little bit crazy. That's Morgan Wallen. I would suspect he's probably more than a little bit crazy. 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

0: Crystal Dickerson there. That's Worth Your Wild here on 103.7. Glad to be with you, even though it is a Monday morning. I really am not much of a fan of Monday mornings. Music for you right now from Dustin Lynch. It's Mind Reader.
1: That's

Casey's going through a dry spell there. As I've said before, Casey, you know, you can go ahead and give me a call if it's becoming an issue, really. This song is becoming one of my favorite ones right now. It's from Chase Matthew. 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

Brings back a lot of memories of my 88 Silverado. Spent a lot of my high school time in that 88 Silverado, making lots of memories. Many of them I still remember to this day. Live in local news, just minutes away. Here's Bailey Zimmerman for you.

0: 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The Mayor's Minute, Thursday morning, brought to you by the City of Lebanon.
1: For today's Mayor's Minute, I'm Mayor Jared Carr. Have a good day.
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3: News. I'm Therese Crowley. CENTCOM pounding Iran for a ninth straight night, last night in retaliation for American war debt.
4: First Lieutenant James Tyler Fian and Private Isabella Gonzalez were killed in an Iranian attack in Jordan last week. They died defending against Iranian ballistic missile and drone attacks. First Lieutenant Fian was 25 and from Eva Beach, Hawaii. Private Gonzalez, just 19, came from Carrollton, Texas.
3: Fox's Jonathan Savage. Britain gets a new prime minister with a visit to the King. Andy Burnham, the seventh in 10 years.
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2: 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Here's this hour's news update with Jeff Boggs.
6: A Lebanon man is facing felony charges after his arrest by the Missouri State Highway Patrol on Thursday night. 48-year-old Jeffrey Jones was wanted on a felony Laclede County warrant for failure to appear on the original charge of possession of a controlled substance. Jones was also charged with felony possession of methamphetamine, possession of drug paraphernalia, and unlawfully operating an all-terrain vehicle on a highway. Jeffrey Jones was booked into the Laclede County Jail, where he's being held without bond. Three firefighters became trapped due to a ceiling collapse while battling a house fire in Morgan County. The Moreau Fire Protection District initially responded to a residential fire on Willow Lane in Barnett. Assistance was provided by nearby fire departments. All three firefighters were evacuated at the scene. No injuries were reported. The house was unoccupied. The cause of the fire is currently under investigation by the Missouri State Fire Marshal's Office. The City of Lake Ozark Board of Aldermen discussed a proposed ordinance to address the problem of nighttime activity among teenagers on the Bagnell Dam Strip. This ordinance would prohibit individuals under 18 from being in public areas on the Bagnell Strip after 10 p.m., aimed at reducing disturbances and enhancing public safety. Parents and guardians of violators and business owners could be fined up to $500. Exceptions exist for minors living in the district or accompanied by adults. First-time offenders will receive a warning. A second reading of the ordinance is scheduled for July 28th. The City of Osage Beach announces the appointment of April White as interim city administrator. She will serve in this role while the city continues to process selecting a new city administrator. Riley Davis has more on this story.
7: April has worked for the city for over 19 years, currently serving as assistant city administrator, bringing experience in municipal management, financial operations, and budgeting. Her background and demonstrated leadership will help ensure continuity of operations and support ongoing city initiatives. The city also extends its sincere appreciation and best wishes to previous city administrator Devin Lake. We are confident that April White will provide steady leadership to support our staff, board, and community, said Mayor Richard Ross.
6: Thank you, Riley. The city is currently engaged in the recruitment process for a city administrator and will provide an announcement of that appointment when it occurs. With your KJL 103.7 local news break, I'm Jeff Boggs.
8: Here's your regional radio KJEL Skyscan forecast. A heat advisory begins at 1 p.m. this afternoon and continues until 7 p.m. tomorrow night. Slight chance of thunderstorms today, otherwise mainly clear skies. High temperatures reach up to 94. Lows dip down to about 77 tonight. High of 97 tomorrow, slight chance of thunderstorms. I'm staff meteorologist Jennifer Wojcicki. Currently 81.
9: September corn up 3.5 at 448 and a quarter, December up 4.25 at 471 and 3/4, March up 4.5 at 487 and a half. August soybeans up 18.5 at 1223, September up 18.25 at 1211 and 3/4, November up 18.5 at 1221 and a half. September Chicago wheat down 5.75 at 677, December down 5.25 at 694 and a half, March down 4.75 at 709. August live cattle up 15 cents at 224.57, October up 15 cents at 220.85, August feeder cattle up 157 at 347.52, September up 135 at 340.70, October up 40 cents at 333.22. August lean hogs are down 7 cents at 101.57, and the Dow is down 13 points at 52,132. With this look at your markets, I'm Kaylin Lair on TFN The Farm Net.
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That is Cole Wetzel and Hurts Like You on 103.7. I'm Bruce Wayne. I'll be with you for the next hour here. Music on the way this hour from Jordan Davis, Trey Lewis. This is Travis Denning. Have you met that dude, David Ashley Parker from Powder Springs? Seems like a cool dude to me.

0: It's hard to believe, but we are just about 3 weeks away from the beginning of the Missouri State Fair 2026, where they're going to be celebrating 250 years of this great nation.
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0: The Mayor's Minute is sponsored by Farron Adamson and the City of Lebanon. Time to play a little Cardinal trivia here. Give you a chance to get your name into the drawing for a pair of tickets I have to give away at the end of July for a upcoming Cardinal game. 417-588-2233, the number to call in on if you think you might know the answer to the trivia question. And here is your Cardinal trivia question for today. The Cardinals' all-time hit leader, guy that you probably know, Stan Musial, the all-time hit leader for the Cardinals. I want to know today, how many hits did Stan the man end his career with? That's your Cardinal trivia question today, 417-588-2233. How many hits did Stan Musial have in his career for the Cardinals? Give me a call, and if you're correct, we'll put your name in the drawing for those tickets I'm giving away at the end of July.

Shaboozy and Kevin Powers moving on. Speaking of those shows coming up at the Missouri State Fair this year, one of those is the All-American Rejects. You remember their song from the early 2000s, Move Along? This is Jordan Davis, I Ain't Saying, on 103.7.

Bruce Wayne here, and if you know me, you know I love my St. Louis Cardinals. You know I also love trivia, and we're going to combine two of my loves and give you the chance to win some great prizes. 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I'll ask a Cardinal trivia question and then take the first correct caller with the answer and give

Not as hard as you think to say goodbye without saying a word. That definitely been done to me a couple of times. St. Louis Cardinals back in action for you tonight. They're continuing their trip out west. They'll be stopping in Anaheim to take on the LA Angels. You can catch that game tonight here on

0: somebody say so.
1: Dan and Shay there, that is Say So. Music still on the way here in the 9 o'clock hour for you from Craig Campbell. We will also hear from Carly Pierce. This is Tyler Farr. You know, he's a Missouri native. He hails from Grain Valley up by the Kansas City area. He's a little bit redneck crazy. Gonna

0: 5.5 at 473, March up 5.5 at 488.5. August soybeans up 22 at 1226.5, September up 22.5 at 1216, November up 23.75 at 1226.75. September Chicago wheat down 8 at 674.75, December down 7.5 at 692.25, March down 6.25 at 707.5. August live cattle up 15 cents at 224.57, October up 37 cents at 221.07, August feeder cattle up 252 at 348.47, September up 325 at 342.60, October up 317 at 336. August lean hogs down 40 cents at 101.25, and the Dow is down 139 points at 52,007. With this look at your markets, I'm Kaylin Lair on TFN, the Farm Net.
1: Here's your regional radio KJEL Skyscan forecast. A heat advisory begins at 1 p.m. this afternoon and continues until 7 p.m. tomorrow night. Slight chance of thunderstorms today, otherwise mainly clear skies. High temperatures reach up to 94. Lows dip down to about 77 tonight. High of 97 tomorrow, slight chance of thunderstorms. I'm staff meteorologist Jennifer Wojcicki. Currently 81.
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Man, I probably felt that way in my 20s, too. That's Nate Smith, Bulletproof, here on 103.7 KJOY, your home for new country in the Ozarks. Just about time for me to get out of here, but Jamie Lee's got you from 10 to 2 today.

0: Go ahead now, just keep them kisses coming. Craig Campbell here for you. We have got music on the way next from Carly Pearce and Riley Green.
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Mackenzie Carpenter there with Midland. I wish you would. I'm Bruce Wayne. That's just about going to wrap it up for me today. Make sure you tune in for Jamie Lee. She is in from 10 to 2. She got a lot more great music for you. New country, your home for it here in the Ozarks.

Jason Aldean there. That's God Made Airplanes. I'm Bruce Wayne, and that is going to wrap it up for me. I'll be back in with you tomorrow in the 6 o'clock hour. Hey, I want to remind you, though, if you love classic country the way I do, I grew up on 80s and 90s country. If you're looking for that, tune in to 97.9 KFBD down in Waynesville. They've got classic country all day long, like this one from George Strait.

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1: News. I'm Therese Crowley. CENTCOM pounding Iran for a ninth straight night, last night in retaliation for American war dead.
2: First Lieutenant James Tyler Fian and Private Isabella Gonzalez were killed in an Iranian attack in Jordan last week. They died defending against Iranian ballistic missile and drone attacks. First Lieutenant Fian was 25 and from Eva Beach, Hawaii. Private Gonzalez, just 19, came from Carrollton, Texas.
1: Fox's Jonathan Savage. Britain gets a new prime minister with a visit to the King. Andy Burnham, the seventh in 10 years.
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1: And Vice President and Usha Vance get a new baby, their fourth, Alec Neil Vance, first baby born to a sitting vice president in 150 years. 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
0: 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Here's this hour's news update with Jeff Boggs.
4: A Webster County man is in the Laclede County Jail after he was arrested on a felony warrant. The Highway Patrol says 45-year-old Brent Orso of Marshfield was arrested in Laclede County for a probation violation out of Webster County. He was also not wearing a seatbelt. He's being held in the Laclede County Jail without bond. The Laclede County Commission will meet Tuesday morning. Among the items on the agenda include a review and an approval of CDT applications and general county business. The commission will also take care of routine business items such as payroll change forms, monthly settlements, and abstract of fees and accounts payable. Citizens wishing to make public comments on agenda items and non-agenda items must first be recognized by the presiding commissioner. The Laclede County Commission will meet Tuesday at 8:30 a.m. in the commission meeting room at the Laclede County Courthouse. The Missouri State Emergency Management Agency has announced that the U.S. Small Business Administration has made available low-interest federal disaster loans to homeowners, renters, and businesses and private nonprofits in Missouri counties impacted by tornadoes, straight-line winds, severe thunderstorms, large hail, and flooding that impacted the state from April 23rd through the 28th. KJL News has more on who's eligible and how to apply.
5: 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Interest does not begin to accrue, and payments do not begin until 12 months from the date of the first loan disbursement. 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
4: Thanks, Bruce. The deadline to return physical damage loan applications is September 14th. 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
6: Here's your regional radio KJEL Skyscan forecast. A heat advisory begins at 1 p.m. this afternoon and continues until 7 p.m. tomorrow night. Slight chance of thunderstorms today, otherwise mainly clear skies. High temperatures reach up to 94. Lows dip down to about 77 tonight. High of 97 tomorrow, slight chance of thunderstorms. I'm staff meteorologist Jennifer Wojcicki. Currently, it's 85 degrees.
7: September corn up 5 at 449 and 3 quarters. December up 5 and 3 quarters at 473 and a quarter. March up 6 at 489. August soybeans up 22 at 1226 and a half. September up 22 and a half at 1216. November up 23 and a quarter at 1226 and a quarter. September Chicago wheat down 6 at 676 and 3 quarters. December down 5 and 3 quarters at 694. March down 5 at 706 and 3 quarters. August live cattle up 70 cents at 225.12. October up 92 cents at 221.62. August feeder cattle up 352 at 349.47. September up 425 at 343.60. October up 422 at 337.05. August lean hogs down 17 cents at 101.47, and the Dow is down 173 points at 51,968. With this look at your markets, I'm Kaylin Lair on TFN, the Farm Net.
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Hey, good morning. Happy Monday. Happy July 20th, in case you didn't know what day it was. Well, it's a little bit after 10 a.m., if you don't know that. Hey, this is Jamie Lee. I'm back today. I'm going to be here until about 2 o'clock, keeping that great country music rolling for you. Hope your weekend was great. Mine was good. I got to swim a little and went here and there a little bit and, you know, had a good weekend. And I'm going to start it all over again. This we're going to do it, aren't we? It's Monday. We're going to make it through it. And I'm going to be here today to help you. You know, that was Zach Top there for you with South of Sandy. And here comes Riley Green. Ladies, he's single. If you're interested, he's single. Here he comes. My Way with Riley Green.

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Tyler Nance there with Keeps Me Sane. You're tuned into 103.7 KJEL. I got Chris Young on his way with Looking For You. You know, about 10:30 or so, a little after, we have the market reports for you and then some weather. I've got some Cody Johnson on his way and some Blake Shelton.

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0: September corn up 4 at 448 and 3 quarters. December up 5 and a quarter at 472 and 3 quarters. March up 5 at 488. August soybeans up 23 and a quarter at 1227 and 3 quarters. September up 23 and 3 quarters at 1217 and a quarter. November up 24 and 3 quarters at 1227 and 3 quarters. September Chicago wheat down 6 at 676 and 3 quarters. December down 5 and a half at 694 and a quarter. March down 4 and a quarter at 709 and a half. August live cattle up 140 at 225.82. October up 165 at 222.35. August feeder cattle up 510 at 351.05. September up 585 at 345.20. October up 570 at 338.52. August lean hogs unchanged at 101.65. And the Dow is down 92 points at 52,051. With this look at your markets, I'm Keelan Lair on TFN, the Farm Net.
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3: A heat advisory begins at 1 p.m. this afternoon and continues until 7 p.m. tomorrow night. Slight chance of thunderstorms today, otherwise mainly clear skies. High temperatures reach up to 94. Lows dip down to about 77 tonight. High of 97 tomorrow, slight chance of thunderstorms. I'm staff meteorologist Jennifer Vujcicki. Currently, it's 85 degrees.
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You just heard Colby Cooper with his song Excuses. Parker McCollum's on his way with his song Killing Me.

0: Rain is a good thing, but Luke Bryan, you know, we've had a little bit lately, and it's helped cool things down. We don't really like it that much because we want to hang out and go swimming and do all those fun things out in the water. But you know what? August will be coming soon, and we're going to be wishing we had it, aren't we? You listen to 103.7 KJEL. You're tuned into 103.7 KJEL. You know, in a little bit about, well, about 11 o'clock, a little bit after, we're going to have some news, weather, farm market reports for you. I'm going to have the band Perry. I got some Keith Urban up as well. And right now, though, I got you some Jackson Dean with Make a Liar.
1: I ain't coming to your house. I ain't crawling in your bed. I don't wanna be the only thing running through your head.

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1: News. I'm Therese Crowley. Retaliation for American war dead. 25-year-old First Lieutenant Tyler James Fian from Hawaii and 19-year-old Private Isabella Gonzalez from Texas killed in an Iran missile attack on their base in Jordan.
2: A ninth consecutive night of U.S. strikes hit Iran overnight. According to CENTCOM, military command centers, a variety of surveillance positions, missile and drone launching sites, along with other targets, were hit.
1: Fox's Trey Yang's FBI Director Kash Patel with World Cup day after stats.
3: 5,000 personnel from the FBI, over 4,000 from the field, 800 from headquarters. And we had our 59 Homeland Security Task Forces, which are stood up by President Trump in the beginning of the administration.
1: And posting an individual deployed an incendiary device outside 26 Federal Plaza in Manhattan in custody. Two minor injuries. 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
4: 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The city of Osage Beach announces the appointment of April White as interim city administrator, effective July 16, 2026. She will serve in this role while the city continues the process of selecting a new city administrator. April has worked for the city for over 19 years, currently serving as assistant city administrator, bringing experience in municipal management, financial operations, and budgeting. Her background and demonstrated leadership will help ensure continuity of operations and support ongoing city initiatives. The city also extends its sincere appreciation and best wishes to previous city administrator Devin Lake. We are confident that April White will provide steady leadership to support our staff, board, and community, said Mayor Richard Ross. The city is currently engaged in the recruitment process for a city administrator and will provide an announcement of that appointment when it occurs. The School of Osage Beach of Education open session meeting will be 6 p.m. on Tuesday, July 21st. The board will discuss many different approvals for 2027. After public comments, the board will adjourn to a closed session. The meeting will take place at the high school fieldhouse in Osage Beach. A man has been shot by his roommate in Springfield Friday morning. The shooting happened before 2 a.m. on South Sagamont Avenue. Police stated that the two men were arguing before the shooting occurred. The victim suffered non-life-threatening injuries and was transported to the hospital. The shooter was taken into custody by the police. Morgan County has received a fair rating for its governmental operations from Missouri State Auditor Scott Fitzpatrick. Fitzpatrick said the county needs to tighten up key processes to avoid inefficiency and reduce the risk of fraud. Fitzpatrick said Morgan County needs to improve its budgeting process and make changes in the sheriff's office. The auditor said there is no excessive waste or fraud in the county, but there is a lack of controls and procedures. Fitzpatrick said that can lead to inefficiency and increase the potential for fraud. He credited county officials for taking his recommendations seriously and said they already are working to put them into place. With your KJEL 103.7 live and local news break, I'm Riley Davis.
5: Here's your regional radio KJEL Skyscan forecast. A heat advisory begins at 1 p.m. this afternoon and continues until 7 p.m. tomorrow night. Slight chance of thunderstorms today, otherwise mainly clear skies. High temperatures reach up to 94. Lows dip down to about 77 tonight. High of 97 tomorrow, slight chance of thunderstorms. I'm staff meteorologist Jennifer Wojcicki. Currently 89.
6: 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September corn up 4 at 448 and 3 quarters, December up 5 and a quarter at 472 and 3 quarters, March up 5 at 488. August soybeans up 23 1/4 at 12.27 3/4. September up 23 3/4 at 12.17 1/4. November up 24 3/4 at 12.27 3/4. September Chicago wheat down 6 at 6.76 3/4. December down 5 1/2 at 6.94 1/4. March down 4 1/4 at 7.09 1/2. August live cattle up 140 at 225.82. October up 165 at 222.35. August feeder cattle up 510 at 351.05. September up 585 at 345.20. October up 570 at 338.52. August lean hogs unchanged at 101.65. And the Dow is down 92 points at 52,051. With this look at your markets, I'm Kaylin Lair on TFN, the Farm Net.
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Hey, if you're just tuning in, this is Jamie Lee. We'll be here rolling some great country music for you till about 2 o'clock. Here comes Brantley Gilbert for y'all. Want You Back.

0: seeing red, Dustin Lynch. There he is right there for you on 103.7 KJL. I'm going to do a plug for the local libraries over here at Lebanon, Slokie County Library, wherever you're living, wherever you can hear me. 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They got a great reading program. Most every one of them, they bring in people. They do events. It's just so much fun. Plus, it's wonderful. Get them a little, get their own library card and can take up there and check out their books for them. It's just a great thing. Go check them out.
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Ladies, there he is for you, Gavin Adcock with Wannabe. You know, he's up there on stage with his shirt unbuttoning. He's drinking beer and he's getting crazy. Getting a little wild is what he's doing. Well, we're getting a little wild over here at KJEL 103.7 as well. Here comes Kane Brown for you.

0: 4.25 at 6.95.5, March down 3.5 at 7.10.25, August live cattle up 2 at 2.26.42, October up 2.37 at 2.23.07, August feeder cattle up 4.25 at 3.50.20, September up 5.10 at 3.44.45, October up 5.17 at 3.38. August lean hogs down 30 cents at 101.35, October down 7 cents at 87.87. The Dow was down 86 points at 52,059. With the Slick Year Markets, I'm Kaylin Lair on TFN The Farm Net.
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2: Here's your Regional Radio KJEL Skyscan forecast. A heat advisory begins at 1 p.m. this afternoon and continues until 7 p.m. tomorrow night. Slight chance of thunderstorms today, otherwise mainly clear skies. High temperatures reach up to 94. Lows dip down to about 77 tonight. High of 97 tomorrow, slight chance of thunderstorms. I'm staff meteorologist Jennifer Wojcicki. Currently 89.
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Eric Church there for you with Hands of Time on 103.7 KJEL. Well, today I got a couple nationals. Well, today's National Fortune Cookie Day. It was invented by a fella. I'm going to get this right if I can, hopefully. Ooh, a Japanese immigrant in San Francisco, Makoto Hajiwari. Ooh, I think I did it. Back in 1914, he started making these little cookies, and he would put handwritten Bible verses or Confucius proverbs in them and started giving them to guests. So there you go. You know, we all get a little crazy at these Chinese places if we don't get our fortune cookie after our meal. Maybe one or two of them. You know, we kind of got in the habit of doing that. So a little bit of information there. Here comes Ashley Cook with The Hell You Are.

0: Justin Moore for you on 103.7 KJEL. And he was supposed to be playing the Lincoln County Fair up at Troy, Missouri, Saturday night. If you went up there, hopefully you got to see him. I like Justin Moore. And before him was going to be Drake White. I like Drake White as well.
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0: 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You know what? About noon, we're going to give you some news, some weather, and we got the market report for you. Got some Tim Duggar lined up, and I got some George Strait for you. Stick around for that. Right now, I got Graylin James with Water at a Wedding.

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1: News. I'm Therese Crowley. Retaliation for American war dead. 25-year-old First Lieutenant Tyler James Fian from Hawaii and 19-year-old Private Isabella Gonzalez from Texas killed in an Iran missile attack on their base in Jordan.
2: A ninth consecutive night of U.S. strikes hit Iran overnight. According to CENTCOM, military command centers, a variety of surveillance positions, missile and drone launching sites, along with other targets, were hit.
1: Fox's Trey Yangst, FBI Director Kash Patel with World Cup Day After Stats.
3: 5,000 personnel from the FBI, over 4,000 from the field, 800 from headquarters, and we had our 59 Homeland Security Task Forces, which are stood up by President Trump in the beginning of the administration.
1: And posting an individual deployed an incendiary device outside 26 Federal Plaza in Manhattan in custody, two minor injuries. 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
4: 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The Missouri State Emergency Management Agency has announced that the U.S. Small Business Administration has made available low-interest federal disaster loans to homeowners, renters, businesses, and private nonprofits in seven Missouri counties impacted by tornadoes, straight-line winds, severe thunderstorms, large hail, and flooding that impacted the state from April 23rd through the 28th. KJL News has more on who is eligible and how to apply.
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4: The deadline to return physical damage loan applications is September 14th. The deadline for economic injury applications is April 15th, 2027. One person was fatally shot after breaking into a home in Miller County on Monday. On July 13th at 6:30 p.m., deputies with the Miller County Sheriff's Office were dispatched to a residence on Big Oak Lane near Brumley following a report of a home invasion and shooting. According to the Sheriff's Office, the caller reported that her ex-husband was armed with a rifle and kicked in the door. The suspect entered the residence and was shot by a male occupant inside the home. Deputies located the 35-year-old male suffering from a gunshot wound. Emergency personnel responded to the scene and pronounced the male deceased. Miller County Sheriff's Office stated that an investigation was initiated and remained active. The Sheriff's Office also said this was an isolated incident and there was no threat to the public. With your KJEL 103.7 live and local news break, I'm Riley Davis.
5: 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Service for 88-year-old Osage Beach resident Ronald T. Schmidt will be Tuesday, July 28th at Lake Ozark Lions Club at 5 p.m. Memorials can be made in his memory to the Osage Beach Senior Center. Private service for 90-year-old Wendell Wayne Rowers will be conducted at a later date by Hedges Scott Millard Funeral Home in Osage Beach. Memorials can be made in his memory to the Alzheimer's Association or the Daniel Boone Retired Teachers and School Personnel Scholarship Fund in Warrenton through the funeral home. Service for 78-year-old Richland resident Gilbert Leroy Whittem will be at 2 p.m. Tuesday in Memorial Chapel of Richland. Burial with full military honors will be in Oaklawn Cemetery in Richland. Memorials can be made in his memory through the funeral home. Service for infant Tobias Wesley Everlasting will be at 5:30 Wednesday in Sunset Memorial Estate Cemetery in Waynesville. Memorials can be made in his memory through Memorial Chapels and Crematory of Waynesville, St. Robert. Service for 76-year-old Montreal resident Robert Leo Myers Jr. will be from 4 to 6 p.m. Thursday in Hedges Scott Millard Funeral Home in Camdenton. 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
7: Here's your regional radio KJEL Skyscan forecast. A heat advisory begins at 1 p.m. this afternoon and continues until 7 p.m. tomorrow night. Slight chance of thunderstorms today, otherwise mainly clear skies. High temperatures reach up to 94. Lows dip down to about 77 tonight. High of 97 tomorrow, slight chance of thunderstorms. I'm staff meteorologist Jennifer Wojcicki. Right now, 91.
5: 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Well, things were looking good for the St. Louis Cardinals as they jumped out to a 7-0 lead in Arizona over the Diamondbacks after five innings on Sunday. However, the Diamondbacks scored three in the sixth, two in the seventh, two in the eighth, none in the ninth, and one in the bottom of the 10th inning to defeat the Cardinals 8-7 on Sunday afternoon in Arizona. Base running and defensive miscues played a large part in the loss the Cardinals suffered on Sunday. Cardinals starter Andre Pallante went 5 1/3 innings. He allowed five hits, three runs, three earned runs. He walked two, struck out three, did not allow a home run. Ryan Stanek pitched 2/3 of an inning, allowing one hit, one run, one earned run. He walked one, struck out none, and did not allow a home run. George Soriano pitched an inning, allowing one hit, one run, one earned run. He walked none, struck out two, and allowed one home run. Gordon Graceffo pitched an inning, allowing two hits, two runs, two earned runs. He walked one, struck out none, and allowed a two-run home run to former Cardinal Nolan Arenado. It was Cardinal reliever Luis Gastelum who suffered the loss on Sunday, dropping his record to 1-1. He went an inning and a third, allowing one hit, one run, and no earned runs. He walked none, struck out two, and did not allow a home run. It was Diamondback reliever Juan Murillo who picked up the win on Sunday, improving his record to 3-4 on the year. Offensively for the Cardinals, a nice day for catcher Ivan Herrera. He was 3-6 at the plate. Cardinal first baseman Alec Burleson had a 3-5 day. Jose Fermin was 2-3, and Blaze Jordan, the third baseman, was 3-5 at the plate on Sunday. Alec Burleson picked up two RBIs on the day, giving him 69 on the year. Jordan Walker drove in a run, giving him 76. Blaze Jordan had three RBIs, giving him 17, and J.J. Weatherholt also with an RBI on Sunday. His total is now 38. However, the Cardinals did leave 13 men on base in the game on Sunday. Arizona was able to take 2 out of 3 in that series. That drops the Cardinals' record to 51-47 on the year. They are now 10.5 games behind Milwaukee in the National League Central. They are 4.5 games behind the Chicago Cubs for second place. The Cardinals are now in a three-way tie with the Miami Marlins and the Pittsburgh Pirates for the final wild card spot in the National League. The Cardinals look to right the ship on Monday night, continuing their road trip. They will begin a three-game series with the LA Angels. It'll be Kyle Leahy on the mound for the Cardinals. He comes into the game with a 7-4 record, a 3.73 ERA. He'll be opposed by Jose Soriano, who has an 8-6 record with a 3.49 ERA. We will get you out to California at 8:15 for the pregame. It'll be a 9:10 first pitch. late game here on Monday night for the St. Louis Cardinals. The Kansas City Royals were at home on Sunday afternoon facing the San Diego Padres, and the Royals got pummeled in the final game of that series, 19-2. Royals starter Noah Cameron took the loss, dropping his record to 5-8 on the year. He went 5 innings, allowing 9 hits, 7 runs, 7 earned runs. He walked 2, struck out 1, and allowed 1 home run. Offensively for the Royals, a nice day for right fielder Jack Caglianone. He went 2.

0: for four at the plate and hit his 16th home run of the year. Sunday's loss by the Royals drops them to 40 wins and 60 losses on the year. They are 13 games behind the Chicago White Sox in the American League Central. They are 6.5 games behind the Detroit Tigers for fourth place in the division. The Royals look to get back on the winning track on Monday night. They will continue their homestand and welcome in the San Francisco Giants for a 6:40 game. It'll be Michael Wacha on the mound for Kansas City. He comes into the game with a 5-7 record, a 3.77 ERA. The Giants have yet to announce a starter for Monday's game. The 2026 World Cup champion was crowned on Sunday. It took extra time, but Spain, they won the World Cup this year. In extra time, they defeated Argentina 1-0. Ferran Torres scoring at the 106-minute mark to give Spain the victory. In the WNBA on Sunday, three games on the slate. The Dallas Wings pick up a home win over the LA Sparks 90-82. The Atlanta Dream and nudge out the Chicago Sky 93-91. And the Phoenix Mercury avenge a loss two nights ago to the Connecticut Sun with a 72-63 victory. There are four games on tap tonight. The Toronto Tempo will be at home taking on the Las Vegas Aces. The Dallas Wings with a makeup game against the New York Liberty, a game that was postponed on Friday. The Golden State Valkyries are at home taking on the Washington Mystics, and the Seattle Storm at home to face off against the Minnesota Lynx. In golf on Sunday, it was Ryan Fox claiming the British Open title. He defeated Cameron Young by one stroke. Sam Burns came in third at 8-under par. Scottie Scheffler and Tommy Fleetwood tied for fourth place at 7-under par. With your KJO 103.7 Live and Local Sports Report, I'm Bruce Wayne.
1: 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Let's take a look at the cash cattle market report. It looks to be a typically quiet Monday morning, with both buyers and sellers busy taking inventory and preparing for the week ahead. Bids and asking prices are not established. Significant trade volume will likely be delayed until much later in the week. Beef cutouts are expected to be lower with light box movement. Over on the mercantile, August live cattle up 175 at 226.17, October up 212 at 222.82, December up 205 at 222.57. August feeder cattle up 442 at 350.37, September up 530 at 344.65, and October up 502 at 337.85. Let's take a look at the cash hog market report. The afternoon's cash hog market report is currently unavailable due to confidentiality, but over on the mercantile, August lean hogs down 35 cents at 101.30, October down 15 cents at 87.80, and December up 30 cents at 79.07. Taking a look at the grain futures on the Chicago Board of Trade, September corn up 6.5 at 451.25, December up 7.25 at 474.75, March up 7.25 at 490.25. August soybeans up 24 at 1228.5, September up 24.5 at 1218, November up 25.5 at 1228.5. September Chicago wheat down 5.75 at 677, December down 5 at 694.75, March down 4 at 709.75. The Dow is down 166 points at 51,979. 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

Hey, you're tuned into 103.7 KJEL. I'm glad that you are. I'm Jamie Lee. I'll be here till about 2 o'clock keeping the country rolling for you. You know, I'm going to slow things down a little bit for you right now with some Jamie Johnson, More What Matters.

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1: News. I'm Therese Crowley. Retaliation for American war dead. 25-year-old First Lieutenant Tyler James Fian from Hawaii and 19-year-old Private Isabella Gonzalez from Texas killed in an Iran missile attack on their base in Jordan.
2: A ninth consecutive night of U.S. strikes hit Iran overnight. According to CENTCOM, military command centers, a variety of surveillance positions, missile and drone launching sites, along with other targets, were hit.
1: Fox's Trey Yangst, FBI Director Kash Patel with World Cup Day After Stats.
3: 5,000 personnel from the FBI, over 4,000 from the field, 800 from headquarters, and we had our 59 Homeland Security Task Forces, which are stood up by President Trump in the beginning of the administration.
1: And posting an individual deployed an incendiary device outside 26 Federal Plaza in Manhattan in custody, two minor injuries. 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
0: 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Here's this hour's news update with Jeff Boggs.
4: A Lebanon man is facing felony charges after his arrest by the Missouri State Highway Patrol on Thursday night. 48-year-old Jeffrey Jones was wanted on a felony Laclede County warrant for failure to appear on the original charge of possession of a controlled substance. Jones was also charged with felony possession of methamphetamine, possession of drug paraphernalia, and unlawfully operating an all-terrain vehicle on a highway. Jeffrey Jones was booked into the Laclede County Jail, where he's being held without bond. Three firefighters became trapped due to a ceiling collapse while battling a house fire in Morgan County. The Moreau Fire Protection District initially responded to a residential fire on Willow Lane in Barnett. Assistance was provided by nearby fire departments. All three firefighters were evacuated at the scene. No injuries were reported. The house was unoccupied. The cause of the fire is currently under investigation by the Missouri State Fire Marshal's Office. The City of Lake Ozark Board of Aldermen discussed a proposed ordinance to address the problem of nighttime activity among teenagers on the Bagnell Dam Strip. This ordinance would prohibit individuals under 18 from being in public areas on the Bagnell Strip after 10 p.m., aimed at reducing disturbances and enhancing public safety. Parents and guardians of violators and business owners could be fined up to $500. Exceptions exist for minors living in the district or accompanied by adults. First-time offenders will receive a warning. A second reading of the ordinance is scheduled for July 28th. The City of Osage Beach announces the appointment of April White as interim city administrator. She will serve in this role while the city continues to process selecting a new city administrator. Riley Davis has more on this story.
5: April has worked for the city for over 19 years, currently serving as assistant city administrator, bringing experience in municipal management, financial operations, and budget.

0: Tomorrow night, slight chance of thunderstorms. Today, otherwise mainly clear skies. High temperatures reach up to 94. Lows dip down to about 77 tonight. High of 97. Tomorrow, slight chance of thunderstorms. I'm staff meteorologist Jennifer Wojcicki. Right now, 91.
1: Let's take a look at the cash cattle market report. It looks to be a typically quiet Monday morning, with both buyers and sellers busy taking inventory and preparing for the week ahead. Bids and asking prices are not established. Significant trade volume will likely be delayed until much later in the week. Beef cutouts are expected to be lower with light box movement. Over on the mercantile, August live cattle up 195 at 226.37, October up 232 at 223.02, December up 225 at 222.77. August feeder cattle up 495 at 350.90, September up 592 at 345.27, and October up 617 at 339. Let's take a look at the cash hog market report. The afternoon's cash hog market report is currently unavailable due to confidentiality, but over on the mercantile, August lean hogs down 32 cents at 101.32, October down 7 cents at 87.87, and December up 37 cents at 79.15. Taking a look at the grain futures on the Chicago Board of Trade, September corn up 4.5 at 449.25, December up 5.25 at 472.75, March up 5.5 at 488.5. August soybeans up 22.25 at 1226.75, September up 22.25 at 1215.75, November up 23.25 at 1226.25. September Chicago wheat down 8.75 at 674, December down 8 at 691.75, March down 6.75 at 707. The Dow is down 222 points at 51,916. With this week of your markets, I'm Kaylin Lair on TFN The Farm Net.
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Lauren Elena teaming up with Chase Matthew for you here on 103.7 KJEL. I got Chris Stapleton on his way with Think I'm in Love with You. It's kind of a little bluesy to me. I like it. We're going to get it going on with this one.

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0: 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It's about 12:53 or so. 1 o'clock, we're going to have some news, weather, and the market reports for you again. Stay tuned for that. I got some Jane Deere girls coming up and some Zach Brown. Oh, and for you Aaron Lewis fans, he's in there as well, so stick around for that. Right now, I got Russell Dickerson for you. Worth your while.

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2: News. I'm Chris Bostroman, arrested outside a federal building in New York City.
3: New York City police say he set a fire, ignited fireworks, and waved a gun, but did not release the man's name or give a motive. 26 Federal Plaza houses ICE, the FBI's New York field office, and U.S. Citizenship and Immigration Services. Fire department officials say three people suffered minor injuries, with one person taken to a hospital.
2: Fox's Tanya J. Powers in New York. Andy Burnham's the new British Prime Minister.
4: We will make this moment a circuit breaker for Britain, bringing forward the biggest changes in the last 40 years.
2: Keir Starmer resigned as Prime Minister today. Former Maine State Senate President Troy Jackson's on track to replace Graham Plattner as the Democratic Party's U.S. Senate nominee, the overwhelming favorite of county delegates elected to vote in a convention coming up in Bangor on Saturday. 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
1: 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Here's this hour's news update with Jeff Boggs.
5: A Webster County man is in the Laclede County Jail after he was arrested on a felony warrant. The Highway Patrol says 45-year-old Brent Orso of Marshfield was arrested in Laclede County for a probation violation out of Webster County. He was also not wearing a seatbelt. He's being held in the Laclede County Jail without bond. The Laclede County Commission will meet Tuesday morning. Among the items on the agenda include a review and an approval of CDT applications and general county business. The commission will also take care of routine business items such as payroll change forms, monthly settlements, and abstract of fees and accounts payable. Citizens wishing to make public comments on agenda items and non-agenda items must first be recognized by the presiding commissioner. The Laclede County Commission will meet Tuesday at 8:30 a.m. in the commission meeting room at the Laclede County Courthouse. The Missouri State Emergency Management Agency has announced that the U.S. Small Business Administration has made available low-interest federal disaster loans to homeowners, renters, and businesses and private nonprofits in Missouri counties impacted by tornadoes, straight-line winds, severe thunderstorms, large hail, and flooding that impacted the state from April 23rd through the 28th. KJL News has more on who's eligible and how to apply.
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5: Thanks, Bruce. 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
7: Here's your regional radio KJEL Skyscan forecast. A heat advisory begins at 1 p.m. this afternoon and continues until 7 p.m. tomorrow night. Mainly clear this afternoon with a slight chance of thunderstorms. High of 94, 77 tonight. Ample sunshine expected tomorrow. Slight chance of thunderstorms. Highs level off around 97. I'm staff meteorologist Jennifer Wojcicki. Currently, it's 92 degrees.
0: 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September corn up 4 at 448 and 3 quarters. December up 4 and 3 quarters at 472 and a quarter. March up 5 and a quarter at 488 and a quarter. August soybeans up 20 and a quarter at 1224 and 3 quarters. September up 20 and a half at 1214. November up 21 and 3 quarters at 1224 and 3 quarters. September Chicago wheat down 8 at 674 and 3 quarters. December down 7 and a quarter at 692 and a half. March down 6 and a quarter at 707 and a half. August live cattle up 215 at 226.57. October up 257 at 223.27. August feeder cattle up 587 at 351.82. September up 695 at 346.30. October up 690 at 339.72. August lean hogs down 37 cents at 101.27. And the Dow is down 178 points at 51,967. With this look at your markets, I'm Kaylin Lair on TFN, the Farm Net.
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0: just heard Low Cash, Wrong Hearts, and you heard it on 103.7 KJEL, and this is Jamie Lee. I'm going to be here a little bit longer, not much longer. Hope you've been tuned in all day. Hope you stay tuned in all night. Here comes some Jody Messina for you with her new song, Some Bridges.
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0: 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You know, to me, every song he has is great. That man can put the songs out, and they're all good. I don't think there's a song that he's made or sung that I don't like. You know, he works with a lot of people. He co-writes as well, and his dad, he writes with his dad as well. If y'all remember Rhett Atkins, a little bit of family there. 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

Highs and Lows by Matt Cooper on 103.7 KJEL. A little bit after 1:30, we're going to have market reports and some weather for you. That's always good to have. We got that here right here for you in the station. And you know what? I've got some Tucker Wetmore and some Ronnie Dunn coming up as well. But right now, I got Noah Kahan teaming up with Kelsey Ballerini and Cowboys Cry 2.

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Let's take a look at your closing sentiment report. September corn up 4¾ at 449.5, December up 5.5 at 473, March up 5.5 at 488.5. August soybeans up 21.5 at 1226, September up 22 at 1215.5,

0: Hogs are down 37 cents at 101.27. With this look at your closing settlement report, I'm Kaylin Lair on TFN The Farm Net.
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2: Here's your regional radio KJEL Skyscan forecast. A heat advisory begins at 1 p.m. this afternoon and continues until 7 p.m. tomorrow night. Mainly clear this afternoon with a slight chance of thunderstorms. High of 94, 77 tonight. Ample sunshine expected tomorrow. Slight chance of thunderstorms. Highs level off around 97. I'm staff meteorologist Jennifer Wojcicki. Currently, it's 92 degrees.
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Casey Moon with her song Savior on 103.7 KJEL. Well, I got another national day for you. Got to throw it in real quick. National Lollipop Day. You know, it's candy on a stick. And the inventor was George Smith back in New Haven, Connecticut. And he invented this about 1908. And he named it after his horse, Lollipop. There you go. Things you didn't know you need to know, but now you do. Here comes Taylor Lefty and her song Boston.

0: For all you Miranda Lambert fans out there, that was If I Was a Cowboy. 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
0: You know what? When you're having a good time, your day flies along. I'm going to tell you what. It's over. I got to get out of here. I got to go. I hope you had a great Monday hanging out with me today, Jamie Lee, on 103.7 KJL. Come back tomorrow, 10 to 2. We'll do it again all week long. Let's see here. My buddy Ross should be coming in a little bit. I'm going to leave you all with Kelsey Hart, Fireworks. Hope you had a great day. Hope you have an even better evening. And y'all take care.

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1: News. I'm Therese Crowley. No letting down for the FBI after the successful month-long World Cup security. An incendiary device planted outside an FBI Immigration Court building in Lower Manhattan. Fireworks atop a liquid. Suspect Aranjuru Arabica apprehended, says Assistant Director in Charge James Barnacle.
2: It caused a little bit of a little fire. He was armed with a pellet gun. Two people were injured, one federal employee and one civilian.
1: Britain has a new prime minister. It's seventh in 10 years, Andy Burnham.
3: Britain needs to show the world that we can regain our stability.
1: The White House confirms President Trump had a phone call with Burnham, who promised the UK is committed to security and ensuring shipping in the Strait of Hormuz. After predecessor Keir Starmer refused to help the U.S. with Iran, America is listening to Fox News.
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4: 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The city of Osage Beach announces the appointment of April White as interim city administrator, effective July 16, 2026. She will serve in this role while the city continues the process of selecting a new city administrator. April has worked for the city for over 19 years, currently serving as assistant city administrator, bringing experience in municipal management, financial operations, and budgeting. Her background and demonstrated leadership will help ensure continuity of operations and support ongoing city initiatives. The city also extends its sincere appreciation and best wishes to previous city administrator Devin Lake. We are confident that April White will provide steady leadership to support our staff, board, and community, said Mayor Richard Ross. The city is currently engaged in the recruitment process for a city administrator and will provide an announcement of that appointment when it occurs. The School of Osage Beach of Education open session meeting will be 6 p.m. on Tuesday, July 21st. The board will discuss many different approvals for 2027. After public comments, the board will adjourn to a closed session. The meeting will take place at the high school fieldhouse in Osage Beach. A man has been shot by his roommate in Springfield Friday morning. The shooting happened before 2 a.m. on South Sagamont Avenue. Police stated that the two men were arguing before the shooting occurred. The victim suffered non-life-threatening injuries and was transported to the hospital. The shooter was taken into custody by the police. Morgan County has received a fair rating for its governmental operations from Missouri State Auditor Scott Fitzpatrick. Fitzpatrick said the county needs to tighten up key processes to avoid inefficiency and reduce the risk of fraud. Fitzpatrick said Morgan County needs to improve its budgeting process and make changes in the sheriff's office. The auditor said there is no excessive waste or fraud in the county, but there is a lack of controls and procedures. Fitzpatrick said that can lead to inefficiency and increase the potential for fraud. He credited county officials for taking his recommendations seriously and said they already are working to put them into place. With your KJEL 103.7 live and local news break, I'm Riley Davis.
5: Here's your regional radio KJEL Skyscan forecast. A heat advisory continues. Daytime highs approaching 94 this afternoon under mainly clear skies. Lows dip down to about 77. Tonight, clear skies. Ample sunshine expected. Tomorrow, daytime highs approaching 96. Bright sunshine Wednesday with a high of 84. 82 Thursday. I'm staff meteorologist Jennifer Wojcicki. Currently, 93.
6: Let's take a look at your closing sentiment report. September corn up 4 3/4 at 449.5. December up 5.5 at 473, March up 5.5 at 488.5. August soybeans up 21.5 at 1226, September up 22 at 1215.5, November up 23.25 at 1226.25. September Chicago wheat down 8.75 at 674, December down 8.25 at 691.5, March down 7 at 706.75. August live cattle up 210 at 226.52, October up 260 at 223.30, August feeder cattle up 605 at 352, September up 690 at 346.25, October up 7 at 339.82. August lean hogs are down 37 cents at 101.27. With this look at your closing settlement report, I'm Kaylin Lair on TFN The Farm Net.
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0: Here's your regional radio KJEL Skyscan forecast. A heat advisory continues. Daytime highs approaching 94 this afternoon under mainly clear skies. Lows dip down to about 77. Tonight, clear skies. Ample sunshine expected. Tomorrow, daytime highs approaching 96. Bright sunshine Wednesday with a high of 84. 82 Thursday. I'm staff meteorologist Jennifer Wojcicki. Currently, 93.
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0: Hello, this is Leon Castle in Buffalo Livestock Market over in Buffalo, Missouri with your market report for this July 18th. Here's how they traded. Steer cattle 2 to 300 pound, 520 to $6, 3 to 400 pound, 475 to 585, 4 to 500 pounders, 468 to 520, 5 to 600 pounders, 445 to 487, 6 to 700 pounders, 370 to 397, 7 to 8 weights, 350 to 372, 8 to 900 pounders, 330 to 350, 900 to 1,000 pound steers, $3 to 327. And the heifer trade 2 to 300 pound, 442 to 515, 3 to 400 pound, 439 to 480, 4 to 500 pound, 410 to 447, 5 to 600 pounders, 388 to 431, 6 to 700 pound heifers at 328 to 362, 7 to 8 weights 322 to 332, 8 to 900 pounders 272 to 315, 900 to 1,000 pounders 245 to 297. And feeder bull trade, bull calves 200 to 300 pound, $5 to 565, 3 to 400 pound, 512 to 570, 4 to 500 pounders 461 to 510, 5 to 600 pounders 406 to 457, 6 to 700 pounders 357 to 382, 7 to 8 weights 320 to 340, 8 to 900 pounders, 270 to 315, 900 to 1,000 pound bulls at 240 to 290. Slaughter bull division, high yielding bulls, 215 to 230, low yielding bulls, 190 to 210. Slaughter cows, flesh sheep, 178 to 191, medium flesh cows, 170 to 187, light flesh cows, 160 to 181, crippled or doubtful health cows, 120 and down, with your young cows going back home to rebreed, bringing from 210 to 230. That's been Leon Castleman reporting from the market for this July 18th, where he sold 436 head of cattle on this hot Saturday to a house full of buyers. Thank you.
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1: News. I'm Jean Saucier. The World Cup soccer tournament is now over and done, and FBI Director Kash Patel spoke with Fox News Digital about how the agency and his partners kept everyone safe during this year's FIFA World Cup.
2: We had 5,000 personnel from the FBI, over 4,000 from the field, 800 from headquarters, and we had our 59 Homeland Security Task Forces, which are stood up by President Trump in the beginning of the administration.
1: The United States hosted the event with Canada and Mexico. New York City Mayor Zoran Mamdani suggesting during an interview with the New York Times he's considering whether he can have Israeli Prime Minister Benjamin Netanyahu arrested if he comes to New York City for the UN General Assembly.
3: When someone is charged with an international criminal court warrant, it's something that should be taken seriously, whether it's Benjamin Netanyahu or it's Vladimir Putin or whomever else.
1: On Truth Social, President Trump writes Benjamin Netanyahu will not be arrested in any way, shape, or form while in the United States. 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
4: 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The Missouri State Emergency Management Agency has announced that the U.S. Small Business Administration has made available low-interest federal disaster loans to homeowners, renters, businesses, and private nonprofits in seven Missouri counties impacted by tornadoes, straight-line winds, severe thunderstorms, large hail, and flooding that impacted the state from April 23rd through the 28th. KJL News has more on who is eligible and how to apply.
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4: The deadline to return physical damage loan applications is September 14th. The deadline for economic injury applications is April 15th, 2027. One person was fatally shot after breaking into a home in Miller County on Monday. On July 13th at 6:30 p.m., deputies with the Miller County Sheriff's Office were dispatched to a residence on Big Oak Lane near Brumley following a report of a home invasion and shooting. According to the Sheriff's Office, the caller reported that her ex-husband was armed with a rifle and kicked in the door. The suspect entered the residence and was shot by a male occupant inside the home. Deputies located the 35-year-old male suffering from a gunshot wound. Emergency personnel responded to the scene and pronounced the male deceased. Miller County Sheriff's Office stated that an investigation was initiated and remained active. The Sheriff's Office also said this was an isolated incident and there was no threat to the public. With your KJEL 103.7 live and local news break, I'm Riley Davis.
6: Here's your regional radio KJEL SkyScan forecast. A heat advisory continues. Highs around 94 this afternoon under mainly sunny skies. Clear skies tonight, lows around 77. Highs around 96 tomorrow, ample sunshine expected. Dry with temps below average Wednesday and Thursday, and highs from the low 80s to the mid 80s. I'm Staff Meteorologist Jennifer Wojcicki. Right now, it's 94 degrees.
7: Let's take a look at your closing sentiment report. September corn up 4 3/4 at 449.5. December up 5.5 at 473. March up 5.5 at 488.5. August soybeans up 21.5 at 1226. September up 22 at 1215.5. November up 23.25 at 1226.25. September Chicago wheat down 8 3/4 at 674. December down 8 1/4 at 691.5. March down 7 at 706.75. August live cattle up 210 at 226.52. October up 260 at 223.30. August feeder cattle up 605 at 352. September up 690 at 346.25. October up 7 at 339.82. August lean hogs are down 37 cents at 101.27. With this look at your closing settlement report, I'm Kaylin Lair on TFN The Farm Net.
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0: Here's your regional radio KJEL SkyScan forecast. A heat advisory continues. Highs around 94 this afternoon under mainly sunny skies. Clear skies tonight, lows around 77. Highs around 96 tomorrow, ample sunshine expected. Dry with temps below average Wednesday and Thursday, and highs from the low 80s to the mid 80s. I'm Staff Meteorologist Jennifer Wojcicki. Right now, it's 94 degrees.
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1: Fox News, I'm Tom Graham. The U.S. military has identified two of the three soldiers killed in action last week as part of the war with Iran. They were killed while in Jordan. Fox's Alex Hogan.
2: Military identifying them today as 25-year-old First Lieutenant James Freehan of Hawaii and Isabella Gonzalez of Texas. She was just 19 years old.
1: A fourth soldier was also killed in northern Iraq. The FBI says agents arrested a man accused of planting an incendiary device outside of a New York City federal building.
3: It caused a little bit of a little fire. He was armed with a pellet gun. Two people were injured, one federal employee and one civilian.
1: Assistant Director of the FBI New York, James Barnacle. The building in Lower Manhattan is also home to an ICE office. 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
0: 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Here's this hour's news update with Jeff Boggs.
4: A Lebanon man is facing felony charges after his arrest by the Missouri State Highway Patrol on Thursday night. 48-year-old Jeffrey Jones was wanted on a felony Laclede County warrant for failure to appear on the original charge of possession of a controlled substance. Jones was also charged with felony possession of methamphetamine, possession of drug paraphernalia, and unlawfully operating an all-terrain vehicle on a highway. Jeffrey Jones was booked into the Laclede County Jail, where he's being held without bond. Three firefighters became trapped due to a ceiling collapse while battling a house fire in Morgan County. The Moreau Fire Protection District initially responded to a residential fire on Willow Lane in Barnett. Assistance was provided by nearby fire departments. All three firefighters were evacuated at the scene. No injuries were reported. The house was unoccupied. The cause of the fire is currently under investigation by the Missouri State Fire Marshal's Office. The City of Lake Ozark Board of Aldermen discussed a proposed ordinance to address the problem of nighttime activity among teenagers on the Bagnell Dam Strip. This ordinance would prohibit individuals under 18 from being in public areas on the Bagnell Strip after 10 p.m., aimed at reducing disturbances and enhancing public safety. Parents and guardians of violators and business owners could be fined up to $500. Exceptions exist for minors living in the district or accompanied by adults. First-time offenders will receive a warning. A second reading of the ordinance is scheduled for July 28th. The City of Osage Beach announces the appointment of April White as interim city administrator. She will serve in this role while the city continues to process selecting a new city administrator. Riley Davis has more on this story.
5: April has worked for the city for over 19 years, currently serving as assistant city administrator, bringing experience in municipal management, financial operations, and budgeting. Her background and demonstrated leadership will help ensure continuity of operations and support ongoing city initiatives. The city also extends its sincere appreciation and best wishes to previous city administrator Devin Lake. We are confident that April White will provide steady leadership to support our staff, board, and community, said Mayor Richard Ross.
4: Thank you, Riley. The city is currently engaged in the recruitment process for a city administrator and will provide an announcement of that appointment when it occurs. With your KJL 103.7 local news break, I'm Jeff Boggs.
6: Here's your regional radio KJEL Skyscan forecast. A heat advisory continues until 7 p.m. tomorrow night. Highs around 95 this afternoon under mainly clear skies. Lows around 77 tonight, clear skies. High of 96 tomorrow. Clear skies Wednesday with a high of 84. 82 Thursday. I'm staff meteorologist Jennifer Wojcicki. Currently 95.
7: Let's take a look at your closing sentiment report. September corn up 4.75 at 449.5, December up 5.5 at 473, March up 5.5 at 488.5. August soybeans up 21.5 at 12.26, September up 22 at 12.15.5, November up 23.25 at 12.26.25. September Chicago wheat down 8.75 at 6.74, December down 8.25 at 6.91.5, March down 7 at 7.06.75. August live cattle up 2.10 at 2.26.52, October up 2.60 at 2.23.30, August feeder cattle up 6.05 at 3.52, September up 6.90 at 3.46.25, October up 7 at 3.39.82. August lean hogs are down 37 cents at 101.27. With this look at your closing settlement report, I'm Kaylin Lair on TFN The Farm Net.
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0: Here's your regional radio KJEL Skyscan forecast. A heat advisory continues until 7 p.m. tomorrow night. Highs around 95 this afternoon under mainly clear skies. Lows around 77 tonight, clear skies. High of 96 tomorrow. Clear skies Wednesday with a high of 84. 82 Thursday. I'm Staff Meteorologist Jennifer Wojcicki. 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
3: News. I'm John Saucier. At least two people have died. Hundreds had to be rescued after flash floods swept through parts of Texas last week. Governor Greg Abbott says local officials have told him they were able to prevent more deaths, even though the flooding was worse this year compared to last year.
4: They said that sirens and warnings, they worked. They said that early warning systems save lives.
3: More than 100 people in Texas were killed by massive flash flooding last year. Andy Burnham is becoming the new Prime Minister of the UK today following the resignation of former Prime Minister Keir Starmer. British Ambassador to the US Sir Christian Turner tells Fox the new Prime Minister is going to focus on the economy.
5: As Mayor of Manchester, Mr. Burnham has overseen growth that has been double the UK average. It's about 3% since 2015. That's a strong record of investing in infrastructure and of creating those jobs.
3: It's the seventh different prime minister in about a decade. 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
2: 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Here's this hour's news update with Jeff Boggs.
6: A Webster County man is in the Laclede County Jail after he was arrested on a felony warrant. The Highway Patrol says 45-year-old Brent Orso of Marshfield was arrested in Laclede County for a probation violation out of Webster County. He was also not wearing a seatbelt. He's being held in the Laclede County Jail without bond. The Laclede County Commission will meet Tuesday morning. Among the items on the agenda include a review and an approval of CDT applications and general county business. The commission will also take care of routine business items such as payroll change forms, monthly settlements, and abstract of fees and accounts payable. Citizens wishing to make public comments on agenda items and non-agenda items must first be recognized by the presiding commissioner. The Laclede County Commission will meet Tuesday at 8:30 a.m. in the commission meeting room at the Laclede County Courthouse. The Missouri State Emergency Management Agency has announced that the U.S. Small Business Administration has made available low-interest federal disaster loans to homeowners, renters, and businesses and private nonprofits in Missouri counties impacted by tornadoes, straight-line winds, severe thunderstorms, large hail, and flooding that impacted the state from April 23rd through the 28th. KJL News has more on who's eligible and how to apply.
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8: Here's your regional radio KJEL SkyScan forecast. A heat advisory remains in effect. Mainly clear this afternoon, with daytime highs approaching 94. Clear skies tonight, lows level off around 77. High of 96 tomorrow. Dry and turning much cooler Wednesday and Thursday, with highs from the low 80s to the mid 80s. I'm Staff Meteorologist Jennifer Wojcicki. Currently, it's 94 degrees.
7: 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Well, things were looking good for the St. Louis Cardinals as they jumped out to a 7-0 lead in Arizona over the Diamondbacks after five innings on Sunday. However, the Diamondbacks scored three in the sixth, two in the seventh, two in the eighth, none in the ninth, and one in the bottom of the 10th inning to defeat the Cardinals 8-7 on Sunday afternoon in Arizona. Base running and defensive miscues played a large part in the loss the Cardinals suffered on Sunday. Cardinals starter Andre Pallante went 5 1/3 innings. He allowed five hits, three runs, three earned runs. He walked two, struck out three, did not allow a home run. Ryan Stanek pitched 2/3 of an inning, allowing one hit, one run, one earned run. He walked one, struck out none, and did not allow a home run. George Soriano pitched an inning, allowing one hit, one run, one earned run. He walked none, struck out two, and allowed one home run. Gordon Graceffo pitched an inning, allowing two hits, two runs, two earned runs. He walked one, struck out none, and allowed a two-run home run to former Cardinal Nolan Arenado. It was Cardinal reliever Luis Gastelum who suffered the loss on Sunday, dropping his record to 1-1. He went an inning and a third, allowing one hit, one run, and no earned runs. He walked none, struck out two, and did not allow a home run. It was Diamondback reliever Juan Murillo who picked up the win on Sunday, improving his record to 3-4 on the year. Offensively for the Cardinals, a nice day for catcher Ivan Herrera. He was 3-for-6 at the plate. Cardinal first baseman Alec Burleson had a 3-for-5 day. Jose Fermin was 2-for-3, and Blaze Jordan, the third baseman, was 3-for-5 at the plate on Sunday. Alec Burleson picked up two RBIs on the day, giving him 69 on the year. Jordan Walker drove in a run, giving him 76. Blaze Jordan had three RBIs, giving him 17, and J.J. Weatherholt also with an RBI on Sunday. His total is now 38. However, the Cardinals did leave 13 men on base in the game on Sunday. Arizona was able to take 2 out of 3 in that series. That drops the Cardinals' record to 51-47 on the year. They are now 10.5 games behind Milwaukee in the National League Central. They are 4.5 games behind the Chicago Cubs for second place. The Cardinals are now in a three-way tie with the Miami Marlins and the Pittsburgh Pirates for the final wild card spot in the National League. The Cardinals look to right the ship on Monday night, continuing their road trip. They will begin a three-game series with the LA Angels. It'll be Kyle Leahy on the mound for the Cardinals. He comes into the game with a 7-4 record, a 3.73 ERA. He'll be opposed by Jose Soriano, who has an 8-6 record with a 3.49 ERA. We will get you out to California at 8:15 for the pregame. It'll be a 9:10 first pitch. A late game here on Monday night for the St. Louis Cardinals. The Kansas City Royals were at home on Sunday afternoon facing the San Diego Padres, and the Royals got pummeled in the final game of that series, 19-2. Royals starter Noah Cameron took the loss, dropping his record to 5-8 on the year. He went five innings, allowing nine hits, seven runs, seven earned runs. He walked two, struck out one, and allowed one home run. Offensively for the Royals, a nice day for right fielder Jack Caglianone. He went 2-for-4 at the plate and hit his 16th home run of the year. Sunday's loss by the Royals drops them to 40 wins and 60 losses on the year. They are 13 games behind the Chicago White Sox in the American League Central. They are 6.5 games behind the Detroit Tigers for fourth place in the division. The Royals look to get back on the winning track on Monday night. They will continue their homestand and welcome in the San Francisco Giants for a 6:40 game. It'll be Michael Wacha on the mound for Kansas City. He comes into the game with a 5-7 record, a 3.77 ERA. The Giants have yet to announce a starter for Monday's game. The 2026 World Cup champion was crowned on Sunday. It took extra time, but Spain, they won the World Cup this year. In extra time, they defeated Argentina 1-0. Ferran Torres scoring at the 106-minute mark to give Spain the victory. In the WNBA on Sunday, three games on the slate. The Dallas Wings pick up a home win over the LA Sparks 90-82. The Atlanta Dream and nudge out the Chicago Sky 93-91. And the Phoenix Mercury avenge a loss two nights ago to the Connecticut Sun with a 72-63 victory. There are four games on tap tonight. The Toronto Tempo will be at home taking on the Las Vegas Aces. The Dallas Wings with a makeup game against the New York Liberty, a game that was postponed on Friday. The Golden State Valkyries are at home taking on the Washington Mystics, and the Seattle Storm at home to face off against the Minnesota Lynx. In golf on Sunday, it was Ryan Fox claiming the British Open title. He defeated Cameron Young by one stroke. Sam Burns came in third at 8 under par. Scottie Scheffler and Tommy Fleetwood tied for fourth place at 7 under par. With your KJO 103.7 Live and Local Sports Report, I'm Bruce Wayne.
9: Let's take a look at your closing settlement report. September corn up 4 3/4 at 449.5. December up 5.5 at 473. March up 5.5 at 488.5. August soybeans up 21.5 at 1226. September up 22 at 1215.5. November up 23.25 at 1226.25. September Chicago wheat down 8 3/4 at 674. December down 8 1/4 at 691.5. March down 7 at 706.75. August live cattle up 210 at 226.52. October up 260 at 223.30. August feeder cattle up 605 at 352. September up 690 at 346.25. October up 7 at 339.82. August lean hogs are down 37 cents at 101.27. With this look at your closing settlement report, I'm Kaylin Lair on TFN The Farm Net.
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0: Here's your regional radio KJEL Skyscan forecast. A heat advisory remains in effect. Mainly clear this afternoon with daytime highs approaching 94. Clear skies tonight, lows level off around 77. High of 96 tomorrow. Dry and turning much cooler Wednesday and Thursday with highs from the low 80s to the mid 80s. I'm staff meteorologist Jennifer Wojcicki. Currently, it's 94 degrees.
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2: Fox News, I'm John Saucier. The conflict with Iran continues as the United States launches new strikes following the deaths of American service members over the weekend. Senator Ron Johnson on Fox Business. Do you believe the U.S. government should engage in a covert war against the Iranian regime?
3: We should do everything we can to support the Iranian people. I mean, there are tens of millions of Iranians who do not want to be ruled by this brutal dictatorship.
2: Primary elections round in this country, and the Democratic Socialists of America hoping to notch more wins after several progressive challengers have successfully ousted establishment-backed Democrats. Senate Majority Leader John Thune criticizing the recent progressive victories.
4: So what's next? Will the Democrat Party adopt the platform of the Democrat Socialists of America?
2: House Minority Leader Hakeem Jeffries said the progressive victories will not reshape the House Democratic Caucus or alter its legislative focus. 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
5: 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The city of Osage Beach announces the appointment of April White as interim city administrator, effective July 16, 2026. She will serve in this role while the city continues the process of selecting a new city administrator. April has worked for the city for over 19 years, currently serving as assistant city administrator, bringing experience in municipal management, financial operations, and budgeting. Her background and demonstrated leadership will help ensure continuity of operations and support ongoing city initiatives. The city also extends its sincere appreciation and best wishes to previous city administrator Devin Lake. We are confident that April White will provide steady leadership to support our staff, board, and community, said Mayor Richard Ross. The city is currently engaged in the recruitment process for a city administrator and will provide an announcement of that appointment when it occurs. The School of Osage Beach of Education open session meeting will be 6 p.m. on Tuesday, July 21st. The board will discuss many different approvals for 2027. After public comments, the board will adjourn to a closed session. The meeting will take place at the high school fieldhouse in Osage Beach. A man has been shot by his roommate in Springfield Friday morning. The shooting happened before 2 a.m. on South Sagamont Avenue. Police stated that the two men were arguing before the shooting occurred. The victim suffered non-life-threatening injuries and was transported to the hospital. The shooter was taken into custody by the police. Morgan County has received a fair rating for its governmental operations from Missouri State Auditor Scott Fitzpatrick. Fitzpatrick said the county needs to tighten up key processes to avoid inefficiency and reduce the risk of fraud. Fitzpatrick said Morgan County needs to improve its budgeting process and make changes in the sheriff's office. The auditor said there is no excessive waste or fraud in the county, but there is a lack of controls and procedures. Fitzpatrick said that can lead to inefficiency and increase the potential for fraud. He credited county officials for taking his recommendations seriously and said they already are working to put them into place. With your KJEL 103.7 live and local news break, I'm Riley Davis.
6: Here's your regional radio KJEL Skyscan forecast. A heat advisory remains in effect. Mainly clear this afternoon, with daytime highs approaching 94. Clear skies tonight, lows level off around 77. High of 96 tomorrow. Dry and turning much cooler Wednesday and Thursday with highs from the low 80s to the mid 80s. I'm staff meteorologist Jennifer Wojcicki. Currently 93.
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0: Here's your regional radio KJEL Skyscan forecast. A heat advisory remains in effect. Mainly clear this afternoon with daytime highs approaching 94. Clear skies tonight, lows level off around 77. High of 96 tomorrow. Dry and turning much cooler Wednesday and Thursday with highs from the low 80s to the mid 80s. I'm staff meteorologist Jennifer Wojcicki. Currently 93.
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